0: well. I watch her go on a long cold night. I expect she'll never leave my mind. And I walk round broken, skeptical, hoping one day she'll return to my side.
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3: From the Sky News Centre at 2. Millions of people across the country have seen the clearest solar eclipse in nearly 30 years. Shops sold out of special protective glasses as stargazers headed to parks and beaches to see 90% of the sun covered by the moon. We won't see anything like this here until at least 2090. Dr. Kelly Corrick is NASA's Eclipse Programme Manager. She says it'll provide vital scientific data.
4: We're going to be able to understand our space weather, especially with our Artemis crews going up, as well as protecting our technological way of life here on Earth. So all those studies will be compiled and then released in various scientific papers and then eventually used in operations.
3: An amber weather warning will come into force across London and the Midlands today. Temperatures are expected to hit 38 degrees Celsius in some areas. People are being warned of delays on roads and rails and the impact of the heat on the elderly and vulnerable. Prime Minister Andy Burnham's asked the public to help where they can.
5: We would ask people to check out the advice on the NHS app, particularly about the importance of staying hydrated. And the advice would be to check in on elderly friends and relatives who may need support at this particular moment in time.
3: A double murderer and rapists beginning a whole life term in prison. 40-year-old Simon Levy was able to commit his crimes in London last year while out on bail. Scientists say pregnant women should be warned of a potential harm linked to a common chemical used to flavour vapes. Lab studies found that vanillin could compromise core processes of early human development. Meanwhile, ex-Top Gear presenter James May says his former co-host Jeremy Clarkson is over the hurdle following his recent cancer diagnosis. Mr. Clarkson revealed he'd been diagnosed with aggressive prostate cancer, which had been discovered early. And European champions Paris Saint-Germain have retained the Super Cup by beating Aston Villa 2-1. Desiree Doué scored a second-half winner. That's the latest. I'm Imani Rana.
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2: From the Sky News Centre at 3, millions of people have experienced the most significant solar eclipse since 1999. Anna Bates reports.
3: Watching through special glasses, crowds gathered on beaches and in parks to watch the moon move across the sun, bringing near darkness to parts of the UK, including Newquay in Cornwall.
4: Absolutely brilliant.
5: Feels really weird. It's getting darker.
3: There was around 90% coverage here, but in Spain, there was totality.
6: Oh, I mean, this is quite extraordinary. Oh, and it's just starting to appear now. That bright glow.
3: NASA scientists hope to learn from it.
7: We took all these different images and really cared about that solar corona that affects us so much here on Earth.
3: It'll next happen in 2090.
2: The Prime Minister's urged all retailers to stop selling single-use barbecues to try to prevent more wildfires. More than 1,000 have been reported in England and Wales already this year. That's around the total for the whole of 2025. Crews battling seven fires in South Wales describe it as carnage. Dave Swallows from the National Fire Chiefs Council.
8: The majority of wildfires in the UK are caused by some kind of human interaction. There's very few sort of natural wildfires. So in some parts of the world, you see lightning, for example, start a wildfire. We don't really see that very much in the UK.
2: The sister of a victim of a double murderer and rapists told him to rot in prison as he's given a whole life order. Authorities admit failings meant 40-year-old Simon Levy was able to commit his crimes while on bail. A 102-year-old man's in a critical condition after reports of an assault at a pub in South Wales. Police have since released under investigation a man they'd been questioning. The White House Press Secretary Caroline Leavitt leaving her role at the end of the month. US President Donald Trump says he totally understands and respects her decision to spend more time with her family. And British athlete Matthew Hudson-Smith is a three-time European champion. He's won the 400-metre final in Birmingham, his home track. That's the latest. I'm Imani Rana.
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0: Peterborough's Most Wanted, a shadowy flight into the dangerous world of a radio show that doesn't exist. 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
2: From the Sky News Centre at 4. Millions of people across the country have seen the clearest solar eclipse in nearly 30 years. Shops sold out of special protective glasses as stargazers headed to parks and beaches to see 90% of the sun covered by the moon. We won't see anything like this here until at least 2090. Dr. Kelly Corrick is NASA's Eclipse Programme Manager. She says it'll provide vital scientific data.
3: We're going to be able to understand our space weather, especially with our Artemis crews going up, as well as protecting our technological way of life here on Earth. So all those studies will be compiled and then released in various scientific papers and then eventually used in operations.
2: An amber weather warning will come into force across London and the Midlands today. Temperatures are expected to hit 38 degrees Celsius in some areas. People are being warned of delays on roads and rails and the impact of the heat on the elderly and vulnerable. Prime Minister Andy Burnham has asked the public to help where they can.
4: We would ask people to check out the advice on the NHS app, particularly about the importance of staying hydrated. And the advice would be to check in on elderly friends and relatives who may need support at this particular moment in time.
2: A double murderer and rapist beginning a whole life term in prison. 40-year-old Simon Levy was able to commit his crimes in London last year while out on bail. Scientists say pregnant women should be warned of a potential harm linked to a common chemical used to flavour vapes. Lab studies found that vanillin could compromise core processes of early human development. Ex-Top Gear presenter James May says his former co-host Jeremy Clarkson is over the hurdle following his cancer diagnosis. Mr. Clarkson revealed he'd been diagnosed with an aggressive prostate cancer, which had been discovered early. And European champions Paris Saint-Germain have retained the Super Cup by beating Aston Villa 2-1. Desiree Doué scored a second-half winner. That's the latest. I'm Imani Rana.
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2: From the Sky News Centre at 5, the UK and Europe has experienced the most significant solar eclipse since 1999. For most of Britain, more than 90% of the sun was covered by the moon yesterday evening. A rare total eclipse was experienced in Iceland and Spain. This was the moment Newquay Beach in Cornwall was plunged into near darkness. Tens of thousands of university places will be confirmed as students receive their A-level results this morning. The Education Secretary says pupils in England, Wales and Northern Ireland should be immensely proud however they do. Technical qualifications will also be awarded. Alan Sody from the Federation of Small Businesses warns it's getting harder for apprenticeships to follow post-16 study.
3: And part of that is the pressures that there are on small businesses, including costs, including other pressures as well, which is making it more difficult for them to be able to afford to take on new people or to take a chance on someone who might need quite a lot of nurturing and training.
2: The government says it's working to strengthen links between young people and careers. An amber weather warning for extreme heat takes effect across London and the Midlands this morning. Temperatures could hit 38 degrees Celsius. Researchers say taking the stairs could slash the risk of early death, heart attacks, heart failure and stroke. They claim it's often overlooked as a practical way to get exercise. A consumer group's warning of more scams where people are tricked into approving card payments, which says new rules mean victims could face extra hurdles getting their money back than if it was transferred out of their bank account. The Financial Conduct Authority says it's discussing the scam with the industry. And British athlete Matthew Hudson-Smith is a three-time European champion. He's won the 400-metre final in Birmingham, his home track. That's the latest. I'm Imani Rana.
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your cigarette break. 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And isn't it ironic?

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0: If you love 60s music, then we've got a show you just cannot afford to miss. The Sounds of the 60s every Saturday evening with me, Bob Elliott, at 9 o'clock, or available anytime you want to listen to it on our Listen Again service, the link to which you can find on our website or on our mobile app. Alternatively, you can say to Alexa, play PCRFM Listen Again, and when she asks you what show you want to hear, reply, play me Sounds of the 60s. So, whichever way you want to listen, join me for Sounds of the 60s. It just won't be the same without you.
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2: From the Sky News Centre at 6. A once-in-a-generation, almost total solar eclipse has wowed millions of people across the UK. Crowds gathered in parks, beaches and on hilltops to watch the moon glide past the sun, achieving more than 90% just after 7 o'clock. There was a total eclipse in Iceland and in Spain. This couple travelled from Atlanta to Mallorca.
3: It was worth all 90 seconds of totality that we got. We were... It really, like you said, there are words that don't describe it.
4: Sometimes you are forced to see it, witness it with its fullness and its power, and you realize, oh yeah, no, I get to do this.
2: Hundreds of thousands of students in England, Wales and Northern Ireland will get their A-level results this morning. Technical qualifications will also be awarded. Students who don't get their expected grades can apply through clearing. Professor Peter Slee, Vice-Chancellor at Leeds Beckett, says there'll be many opportunities over the next week.
5: And it's critical that when you take this kind of decision about what you're going to do with the next stage of your career, that you think hard about making the right decision. Don't just jump into the first thing that comes along.
2: The UK's fifth heatwave will peak today, with the Met Office forecasting temperatures of up to 38 degrees and amber weather warning for extreme heats in place. An RSV vaccine given during pregnancy has halved the number of babies needing intensive care. Figures from the UK Health Security Agency suggest 63 babies were admitted last winter. White House Press Secretary Caroline Leavitt is leaving her role at the end of the month. The 28-year-old, famously one of Donald Trump's staunchest defenders, says she wants to spend more time with her family. And there's another gold for Great Britain and Northern Ireland at the European Athletics Championships in Birmingham. Matthew Hudson-Smith won the 400-metre final for the third time, making him the most decorated GB athlete in the Games history. That's the latest. I'm Faye De Silva.
6: Now your local news for Peterborough. A man has been jailed for more than 2 years after a violent attack on a partner in the city area. 38-year-old Callum Liddell admitted intentional suffocation and assault, occasioning actual bodily harm after an attack in July last year, in which police say the victim was pinned down and struggled to breathe. Liddell was sentenced at Peterborough Crown Court to 2 years and 7 months in prison and was also given a 10-year restraining order. Work has begun on a new permanent crossing outside Newark Hill Primary Academy in Peterborough. The crossing is being built on Eastfield Road between Palmwell and the city centre after school crossing patrols outside four schools were scrapped last year. Councillors say the crossing should be ready by the start of the new school term in September. Peterborough City Council says a city centre clean-up operation is not just a one-off spring clean. Operation Horizon has seen streets jet-washed, graffiti removed, litter picked in hotspot areas and checks carried out on businesses, street drinking and antisocial behaviour. Council leader Shabina Kayam says the work will continue through a new city impact team to improve the look and feel of the city centre. And people in Peterborough are being urged to take part in the national consultation on the future of adult social care. The big conservation on care is part of the Casey Commission, which is looking at how care should change to meet future needs. The council says local people are being encouraged to share their views on what improvements they want to see in a service that supports older people, disabled people and those with long-term health conditions.
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6: Temperatures rising quickly again today under strong sunshine. Feeling very hot, and an amber extreme heat warning has been issued for Peterborough. We could see temperatures of 35 degrees this afternoon. That's the latest from the PCR newsroom. I'm David Edgeworth.
0: 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And now, another 60 minutes of the greatest songs of all time for Peterborough.

Sam Fender and Elton John, and talk to you on PCRFM. We're playing the greatest songs of all time across Peterborough. Hello, I'm Mikey. Thank you so much for getting us on then. Welcome to Thursday morning as we get you up and about today with Ariana Grande playing in a bit. Rihanna is on the way too. Let's play this from Robbie Williams next. His No Regrets. This is PCRFM.

0: It's Rihanna and Ponder Replay on PCRFM, getting you up and about then across Peterborough. Going to be a very hot day across the city today. We could see 36 degrees across the city at some point today, about mid-afternoon time. The hottest point of the day actually used to be like 1 o'clock. It's going to be 3 o'clock this afternoon, the hottest point of the day. You're looking at 35, 36 today. Right now in the city, we've already got 17 degrees. Watch out for the heat today. Right, Sam Smith and Lady Gaga with Ariana Grande are ready to play next on PCRFM. 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

0: Robert Palmer and Addicted to Love on PCRFM. Now, if you were hoping all this hot weather might be followed by the hosepipe ban disappearing, it doesn't look like it just yet. It's now been a month since the restrictions came in across Peterborough, and Anglian Water say the ban is still in place. We've had bits of rain, obviously, but nowhere near enough to properly replenish water levels, and another heatwave isn't exactly helping. So for now, the hosepipe ban stays in, well, the hosepipe stays in the shed while the ban stays. Although, looking at my garden at the minute, I think it's just accepted fate right now. We're going to get you back to the music with Katy Perry and Elton John on next. 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
7: 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Peterborough.

It's Katy Perry and Wide Awake. We're going to get our latest news at 7 real soon. We'll find out what's going on locally with David Edgeworth as well. When we say we play the greatest songs of all time, this is exactly what we mean. Here's Elton John and Nikita on PCR FM.

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2: From the Sky News Centre at 7. Millions of people in the UK and Europe have experienced a once-in-a-generation solar eclipse. The sky darkened here just after 7pm when more than 90% of the sun was covered by the moon. Crowds gathered in parks and open spaces to watch the phenomenon with homemade viewers or special glasses. These people on Fistral Beach in Cornwall were impressed.
3: I can't quite believe what you see sometimes. It's the freak of nature, just unbelievable.
4: I noticed that it got all darker and all the birds went a bit fast. I think they got a bit scared.
5: The kids are going to remember, and we're going to remember for a lifetime.
2: One of the most nerve-wracking days of the school year is here. Hundreds of thousands of students in England, Wales and Northern Ireland are due to receive their A-level, T-level and BTEC results. There's a warning nurses are collapsing at work due to the extreme heat, with the conditions in hospitals described as not fit for humans. The Met Office forecasts temperatures of up to 38 degrees today. Prosecutors say the son of Hollywood actor and director Rob Reiner was lying in wait before his parents were stabbed to death in their Los Angeles home in December. Nick Reiner, who's 32, has pleaded not guilty to their alleged murders. White House Press Secretary Caroline Leavitt is leaving her role at the end of the month. The 28-year-old says she wants to spend more time with her young family. She's one of Donald Trump's staunchest defenders and is well known for her clashes with reporters.
6: You should be reporting on the cases. Do you have the numbers of how many American citizens were killed at the hands of illegal aliens who ICE is trying to remove from this country?
7: Shame on you and shame on the mainstream media for trying to cover for these individuals. This is a vicious gang that has taken the lives of American women.
2: And Paris Saint-Germain made it double Super Cup and Champions League success last night. They beat Aston Villa, winning the final 2-1 in Salzburg to lift another trophy. That's the latest. I'm Faye De Silva.
8: Now your local news for Peterborough. A man has been jailed for more than 2 years after a violent attack on a partner in the city area. 38-year-old Callum Liddell admitted intentional suffocation and assault, occasioning actual bodily harm after an attack in July last year in which police say the victim was pinned down and struggled to breathe. Liddell was sentenced at Peterborough Crown Court to 2 years and 7 months in prison and was also given a 10-year restraining order. Work has begun on a new permanent crossing outside Newark Hill Primary Academy in Peterborough. The crossing is being built on Eastfield Road between Palmwell and the city centre after school crossing patrols outside four schools were scrapped last year. Councillors say the crossing should be ready by the start of the new school term in September. Peterborough City Council says a city centre clean-up operation is not just a one-off spring clean. Operation Horizon has seen streets jet-washed, graffiti removed, litter picked in hotspot areas and checks carried out on businesses, street drinking and antisocial behaviour. Council leader Shabina Kayam says the work will continue through a new city impact team to improve the look and feel of the city centre. And people in Peterborough are being urged to take part in the national consultation on the future of adult social care. The big conservation on care is part of the Casey Commission, which is looking at how care should change to meet future needs. The council says local people are being encouraged to share their views on what improvements they want to see in the service that supports older people, disabled people and those with long-term health conditions.
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8: Temperatures rising quickly again today under strong sunshine. Feeling very hot and an amber extreme heat warning has been issued for Peterborough. We could see temperatures of 35 degrees this afternoon. That's the latest from the PCR newsroom. I'm David Edge.
9: Good morning. Just after seven, Harry Styles on the way soon. Let's start with Ed Sheeran and I Don't Care.

Aperture from Harry Styles on PCRFM. Now, we spent enough time looking up at the sky this week, but you might want to do it again this weekend. The Battle of Britain Memorial Flight is due over our part of the world on Saturday, with flypasts planned at Oakham late morning and Ramsey in the afternoon. So depending on the route they take, there's a chance you could spot some pretty special aircraft around the Peterborough area. I love seeing these. You hear them before you see them, don't you? Suddenly everyone just stops what they're doing, starts looking up to try and work out where they are. Definitely keep an eye on the sky on Saturday. Right, we're back to the music with the Human League and Mirror Man. It's PCRFM.

0: Human League and Mirror Man. It is PCRFM. We're playing the greatest songs of all time across Peterborough. Keep a bottle of water handy with you today. It's going to be very hot across the city. We could see 36 degrees. Lots of sunshine around today. Hardly any cloud. I don't think there's going to be any cloud around today. Tonight, it's going to be a very tropical night across the city. When we go to bed, it'll still be 26 degrees, getting down to around about 21 overnight. Friday, still going to be a really hot day. A tad 2 degrees or so cooler. You're looking at 31, but it will start cooling off over the weekend. Saturday and Sunday, a little bit more cloud around, and much cooler as well. Looking at highs of around about 23 or 24, with showers expected next week. Right, back to the music we go. Lady Gaga soon, and the All Saints are next. 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
2: First of all, a lot of people in the Peterborough area have benefited very much from the work that Princefield do and from your involvement in all the community projects. But why do Princefield do this?
3: Princefield have always been involved in the community. So we're a family-owned business. We're a head office based in Peterborough. We have other offices around the east of England, but head office being based in Peterborough, we tend to focus a lot of our community work in the Peterborough area. As a family business, we've always wanted to give back. That's what we concentrate on doing.
2: You've also got quite a big involvement with Help Our Ukrainian Friends. How did that come about in the first place?
3: Quite simply, a group of volunteers wanted to help the people of Ukraine. One of my business partners, Mark Asplin, knew the chair of Helping Our Ukrainian Friends and said, what can we do to help? 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Two, we can use our vehicles to move humanitarian aid around. And we've also actually travelled out to Poland and Ukraine taking these goods in our vehicles, and we've done that 3 or 4 times now.
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0: This is VCR FM. We're playing the greatest songs of all time across Peterborough. The amber weather warning issued for extreme heat is in full swing right now across the city. Just make sure you are drinking plenty of water today and try and stay out of the sun at the hottest point of the day. That'd be kind of an early afternoon time. 36 degrees is what we might get today. Right, Ed Sheeran on the way shortly, and Billy Idol is ready to play after our headlines. It's almost 7:30.
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1: The

Ed Sheeran and Sapphire, and it's PCR FM. We're getting you up and about then for Thursday morning. Did you see the eclipse last night? That was pretty amazing, wasn't it? Now, I wonder how many people around Peterborough actually spend most of their working day completely on their own now. New research says under 30s spending much more time alone than they were 10 years ago. Young men are now on their own for around about 6.5 hours a day, and apparently working from home is a big reason why. And I get it. If you're working from your spare room in Hampton or sitting at the kitchen table in Warrington, you haven't got that little chat where you get when you get in work. Someone making a bruise, somebody annoying you for absolutely no reason. Probably don't realise how much you miss all that until it's gone. Although, give it half an hour back in the office and you'll remember why you wanted to work from home. We're back to it with Taylor Swift. This is Shake It Off. It's PCR FM.

0: Fleetwood Mac and Go Your Own Way. It is PCR FM. Morning, Mikey. Kelly here in Bretton. PCR's keeping me company at work today. Morning to you. A big hello to Jordan, Alfie and Dean working near Padham Road today. And a massive hello to Sunita in Westwood. Loving the music this morning. Really putting me in a good mood. Looking forward to a really sunny day. Got the day off as well. Nice. Enjoy that. Right, we are back to the music next on PCR FM. Jess Glynn and the Lumineers playing Moments. 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

Chesklin and Don't Be So Hard on Yourself. Now, you might notice Peterborough City Centre looking a little bit cleaner over the next few weeks. There's a new hit squad heading out to tackle some of those things that will really let the city centre down. Graffiti, litter, chewing gum, as well as the antisocial behaviour. I think most of us who use the city centre regularly would agree. It's the little things sometimes. You clean up the streets, get rid of the graffiti, and make it feel looked after. Suddenly, the whole place feels a little bit nicer to be in. So let's see if we actually notice the difference over the next couple of weeks or so. Right, let's get you back to the music. I've got Katy Perry playing here before our news at 8. Of course, we'll check in with what's going on locally with David Edgeworth as well. Let's play this first, though. Going to sound great this morning. Here comes the Lumineers. This is Ho Hey on PCRFM.

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2: From the Sky News Centre at 8, millions of people got to experience the most significant solar eclipse in the UK since 1999. Coverage of around 90% here plunged some areas into near darkness. Crowds packed onto beaches and into parks with special glasses as the moon obscured the sun. This was the moment Newquay Beach in Cornwall saw it happen. Britain's economy grew in June. Data from the Office for National Statistics shows GDP rose by 0.3%. The second quarter came in at 0.4% overall. The impact of the Iran war is expected to slow growth in the remainder of the year. Our business correspondent Paul Kelso says today's news is positive.
3: The services sector, which is the biggest part of the economy, grew by half a percentage point. Production was flat, but construction was up 0.3%. Construction sector has been in really tough shape. Some improvement there is welcome.
2: The UK's fifth heatwave will peak today, with the Met Office forecasting temperatures of up to 38 degrees. An amber heat health alert covers England. Meanwhile, a union's warning extreme heat in hospitals is causing nurses to collapse and suffer seizures. The Royal College of Nursing has described conditions in some wards as not fit for humans. It's a tense morning for young people in England, Wales and Northern Ireland as they find out their A-level results around now. Tens of thousands of university places will be confirmed, but the Education Secretary insists students should be proud of themselves whatever grades they get. And there's another gold for Great Britain and Northern Ireland at the European Athletics Championships in Birmingham. Matthew Hudson-Smith won the 400-metre final for the third time, making him the most decorated GB athlete in the history of the Games. That's the latest. I'm Faye de Silva.
4: Now your local news for Peterborough. A man has been jailed for more than 2 years after a violent attack on a partner in the city area. 38-year-old Callum Liddell admitted intentional suffocation and assault, occasioning actual bodily harm after an attack in July last year in which police say the victim was pinned down and struggled to breathe. Liddell was sentenced at Peterborough Crown Court to 2 years and 7 months in prison and was also given a 10-year restraining order. Work has begun on a new permanent crossing outside Newark Hill Primary Academy in Peterborough. The crossing is being built on Eastfield Road between Palmwell and the city centre after school crossing patrols outside four schools were scrapped last year. Councillors say the crossing should be ready by the start of the new school term in September. Peterborough City Council says a city centre clean-up operation is not just a one-off spring clean. Operation Horizon has seen streets jet-washed, graffiti removed, litter picked in hotspot areas and checks carried out on businesses, street drinking and antisocial behaviour. Council leader Shabina Kayam says the work will continue through a new city impact team to improve the look and feel of the city centre. And people in Peterborough are being urged to take part in the national consultation on the future of adult social care. The big conservation on care is part of the Casey Commission, which is looking at how care should change to meet future needs. The council says local people are being encouraged to share their views on what improvements they want to see in a service that supports older people, disabled people and those with long-term health conditions.
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4: Temperatures rising quickly again today under strong sunshine. Feeling very hot and an amber extreme heat warning has been issued for Peterborough. We could see temperatures of 35 degrees this afternoon. That's the latest from the PCR newsroom. I'm David Edgeworth.
5: Good morning, I'm Mikey. It's just after 8. We are back to the music then with Olivia Dean soon. Let's start with Ed Sheeran's Beautiful People.

Olivia Dean and So Easy to Fall in Love. It is PCRFM. It's going to be a really hot day across the city today. We could see 36 degrees across the city at some point this afternoon. So make sure you are drinking plenty of water today. Sun cream on, and if you can stay out of the sun during the middle part of the day, that'll be nice. That'll be good. Keep yourself safe. If you are fed up with the heat, probably don't listen to this next little bit, though. The Met Office reckon the UK is now on course for its hottest summer on record. After the summer we've had in Peterborough, I'm not massively surprised. We're headed for around 35 degrees here today. We've still got the hosepipe ban. Everything's absolutely bone dry, and apparently we don't even need the rest of August to be particularly hot to break the record. I normally love summer, but I think we've reached a point now where 22 degrees and a little bit of breeze does sound a little bit more appealing. It does a little bit. Here comes Frankie Goes to Hollywood and Relax, PCRFM.

0: It's Frankie Goes to Hollywood and Relax on PCRFM. Here we are then, the fifth heatwave of summer 2026. I've never known anything like it. The one thing as well, I just need to find out, does anyone actually know what you're supposed to do with your windows when it gets hot? Because half the internet says, keep your windows shut, curtains closed, don't let the heat in. And then somebody else says you need to open everything and get some air through the house. I tried both over the summer and it makes absolutely no difference. My house is still roasting. And then you get to bedtime and start opening every window you can find, desperately opening for a breeze that just isn't there. At this point, I'm basically taking calling advice for anybody who will give it to me. I think I'm going to sleep in the garden tonight, actually. That's what I'm going to do. Get myself a sun lounger. I don't even need a blanket. I'll be fine. Right, getting you back to the music with Robin S and Alex Warren next. PCRFM. 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
1: It is the case, we watch TV and we think, goodness me, these scenes are awful. You know, you watch the bombing of Kyiv or Lviv or Kharkiv and think, goodness, what can we do? And the answer is, we can do so much because the needs of the people of Ukraine are so extensive that every little thing helps. So we are just in the last two or three weeks of our latest collection. This will be our 27th delivery to Ukraine of humanitarian aid of one form or another. And the list of things we're looking for ranges from bars of soap, toothpaste, you know, female sanitary products, right through to camping gas stoves, thermos flasks, any kinds of simple medicine, paracetamol, antiseptic wipes, multivitamins, food. Even we've just had requests for household tools. So if you've got some spare screwdrivers and saws, batteries, AAA batteries, AA batteries, actually could be put to incredible use getting these to the people of Ukraine. And that's our promise to those who support Ukraine, and then hand them over to our braver, heroic partners who will then take them right to the front line. Unfortunately, you know, the Russian attacks have become even more indiscriminate and they are targeting civilian targets very deliberately. So there's always an element of risk. But like every country in conflict, life goes on. You go to places like Kyiv and Lviv and they're busy, bustling places, but you're never far away from the war. You know, the cemeteries are everywhere. There's countless flags for all of the newly killed soldiers. The air raid warnings, the damage to the buildings. So it's a combination of both. Life goes on, but the struggle is always there, always apparent. You can never escape from it.
2: So if anyone's sort of listening and they want to sort of donate things for your collections, how can they do that? 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

0: Ed Sheeran and Camera on PCRFM. Right, Bruno Mars on the way soon. Duran Duran coming your way shortly as well. 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
2: A man has been jailed for 2 years and 7 months after a violent attack on his partner in the Peterborough area and has also been given a 10-year restraining order. Work has begun on a new permanent crossing outside Newark Hill Primary Academy on Eastfield Road in Peterborough, with the scheme due to be finished before the new school term starts. And Peterborough City Council says Operation Horizon is not a one-off spring clean, with streets being cleaned, graffiti removed and antisocial behaviour targeted as part of a longer-term city centre plan. More on these stories in 30 minutes. I'm David Edgeworth.
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Duran Duran and Rio on PCRFM. Hello to Curtis, Shane and Ollie working in Bengate this morning. Morning to Debbie on Aundel Road heading into work right now. Hi to Kieran and Lewis there in Breton. I've got a Thursday day planned of just doing nothing but doing absolutely nothing. Enjoy that. I hope that goes well for you. Hi to Chris, Matt and Ryan working near Shrewsbury Avenue. And also a big hello to Vicky in Alton Longville. Been listening all morning, getting the kids ready because we're going for a day out today. We're off to Fairy Meadows to enjoy the sunshine and the heat. So make sure you take plenty of water with you. It's going to be hot.

0: Cheek and Everybody Dance on PCRFM. Hi to Hannah and Lauren working near Cowgate this morning. Morning, Mikey. Gareth here in Stangrand, loving PCRFM. It's on in the van today. Can you get on something for me from Scouting for Girls? I'm going to go and see them at Peterborough Cathedral in October. That's going to be an amazing gig. Tickets are on sale now if you want to go. We'll do a song from Scouting for Girls and I'll play you Pink next. PCRFM.
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0: gonna make. It's Pink and A Million Dreams on VCRFM. We're going to get your workday started then for Thursday real soon. Latest news at 9 coming up. We'll get what's going on locally with David Edgeworth as well. Now, we did promise Gareth in Stanground that we'll get on Scam for Girls. He's going to go and see them at the Cathedral in October. That'll be an amazing gig to be at too. Here they come. This is Heartbeat on VCRFM.
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2: From the Sky News Centre at 9. Hundreds of thousands of students in England, Wales and Northern Ireland have begun finding out their A-level results.
3: I got an A star and 3 A's. I got 3 A's. A star, AB.
2: It's considered one of the most nerve-wracking days of the school year as young people learn whether they've got the grades to get into their chosen university. Baroness Jackie Smith, Minister for Skills, acknowledges higher education isn't for everyone, though.
4: For some, it won't be the right route, and that's why what we're also determined to do is to make sure that there are more opportunities for young people who perhaps learn better practically, who want different ways of learning, the sorts of skills that employers are looking for.
2: Extremely high temperatures will hit England again today as the fifth heatwave of the year peaks. A rare amber weather warning's come into force in some parts and a union's warning nurses are fainting in hospitals. The water regulators provisionally approved £3.4 billion to improve infrastructure and help the environment. Ofwat says 13 suppliers will benefit from the funding. A once-in-a-generation almost total solar eclipse has wowed millions of people across the UK. Crowds gathered in parks, beaches and on hilltops to watch the moon glide past the sun yesterday evening. There was a total eclipse in Spain. This couple travelled from Atlanta to Mallorca.
5: It was worth all 90 seconds of totality that we got. We were, it really, like you said, there are words that don't describe it.
6: Sometimes you are forced to see it, witness it with its fullness and its power, and you realise, oh yeah, no, I get to do this.
2: Official figures show the UK economy grew by 0.4% between April and June. There was growth in services and construction. And Aston Villa teenager Brian Maggio made a breakthrough performance in their 2-1 loss to Paris Saint-Germain in the Super Cup. He scored against the European champions in Salzburg. That's the latest. I'm Faye De Silva.
7: Now your local news for Peterborough. A man has been jailed for more than 2 years after a violent attack on a partner in the city area. 38-year-old Callum Liddell admitted intentional suffocation and assault, occasioning actual bodily harm after an attack in July last year, in which police say the victim was pinned down and struggled to breathe. Liddell was sentenced at Peterborough Crown Court to 2 years and 7 months in prison and was also given a 10-year restraining order. Work has begun on a new permanent crossing outside Newark Hill Primary Academy in Peterborough. The crossing is being built on Eastfield Road between Palmwell and the city centre after school crossing patrols outside 4 schools were scrapped last year. Councillors say the crossing should be ready by the start of the new school term in September. Peterborough City Council says a city centre clean-up operation is not just a one-off spring clean. Operation Horizon has seen streets jet-washed, graffiti removed, litter picked in hotspot areas and checks carried out on businesses, street drinking and antisocial behaviour. Council leader Shabina Kayam says the work will continue through a new city impact team to improve the look and feel of the city centre. And people in Peterborough are being urged to take part in the national consultation on the future of adult social care. The big conservation on care is part of the Casey Commission, which is looking at how care should change to meet future needs. The council says local people are being encouraged to share their views on what improvements they want to see in a service that supports older people, disabled people and those with long-term health conditions.
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7: Temperatures rising quickly again today under strong sunshine. Feeling very hot and an amber extreme heat warning has been issued for Peterborough. We could see temperatures of 35 degrees this afternoon. That's the latest from the PCR newsroom. I'm David Edgeworth.
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Miley Cyrus and Lindsay Buckingham and Secrets on PCRFM. We're getting your workday started then for Thursday. Jess Glynn's going to play soon. I'll do something from Jocelyn Brown too. Right now, Crowded House, this is Weather With You, PCRFM.

0: Jesslyn and Hold My Hand. It is PCR FM. Going to play it for Dean and Rob working on Ivert Way in the city. And hi to Mandy working from home today in Walton. Enjoying a bit of sunshine in the garden as well. Don't blame you. Right, getting you back to the music next with Destiny's Child and Justin Bieber.
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David Gray and Babylon on PCRFM. Now, we've been told for years that the Mediterranean diet is basically the one to follow. Lots of fish, olive oil, vegetables, all that lovely stuff. Well, apparently, we've got a new winner. A new study has found that people on a low-fat vegan diet lost about 13 pounds more than those following a Mediterranean diet, which is great, but then you get to what you've got to give up. Meat, dairy, most added fats. I know myself well enough to know that I'd last until somebody walked past me with a bacon sandwich, and then it would be all over, definitely. Right, Katy Perry, Last Friday Night, next. This is PCRFM.

0: Lionel Richie and Running With The Night. It is PCRFM morning. I'm Mikey. Welcome to Thursday. We've only got to sleep tonight and then tomorrow's Friday. The weekend starts officially as soon as you finish work. Unless today is your Friday. We could call it like Friday's Waiting Room. We could call Thursday Friday's Waiting Room. That'd be good, wouldn't it? Be a good name for it. Or even Little Friday. Right, Aha's on the way. And Gabrielle is playing next on PCRFM. 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

It's Gabrielle and Out of Reach on PCRFM, playing the greatest songs of all time across Peterborough. I'm Mikey. Marky T with you from 3 this afternoon. Tony Dibbin is going to be looking after you from 10 this morning, getting you through your workday. I'm back with you tomorrow. I'll leave you with Aha. This is Take On Me on PCRFM. Have a great Thursday.

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2: From the Sky News Centre at 10. UCAS figures show more than a quarter of a million students have secured an undergraduate place at university or college as they receive their A-level and T-level results. That's up 3% on last year, covering England, Wales and Northern Ireland. Students who haven't got the grades can apply through clearing. Professor Peter Slee, Vice-Chancellor at Leeds Beckett, says there'll be many opportunities over the next week.
3: And it's critical that when you take this kind of decision about what you're going to do with the next stage of your career, that you think hard about making the right decision. Don't just jump into the first thing that comes along.
2: As we brace for highs of 38 degrees today, the mum of a boy who drowned in a lake is warning teenagers of the dangers of swimming in open water.
4: I go through pain every day, pain every night, and one day, just something like this, take your child away from you. It's hard. And I don't wish this to happen to anybody,
2: Caddy Cisse's 16-year-old son, Mohammed Serka, died in South Yorkshire during the May heatwave. She wants improved safety at open water sites following dozens of deaths. A rare amber weather warning's in place in parts of England. The water regulators provisionally approved £3.4 billion to improve infrastructure and help the environment. Ofwat says 13 suppliers will benefit from the funding. Prosecutors say Hollywood director Rob Reiner's son was apparently lying in wait before his parents were stabbed to death in their Los Angeles home. Nick Reiner's pleaded not guilty to their murders last December. A once-in-a-generation almost total solar eclipse has wowed millions of people across the UK. Crowds gathered in parks, beaches and on hilltops to watch the moon glide past the sun. And Travis Kelce has broken his silence on marrying Taylor Swift in New York. The NFL stars called it the best night of his life. That's the latest. I'm Faye De Silva.
5: Now your local news for Peterborough. A man has been jailed for more than 2 years after a violent attack on a partner in the city area. 38-year-old Callum Liddell admitted intentional suffocation and assault, occasioning actual bodily harm after an attack in July last year, in which police say the victim was pinned down and struggled to breathe. Liddell was sentenced at Peterborough Crown Court to 2 years and 7 months in prison and was also given a 10-year restraining order. Work has begun on a new permanent crossing outside Newark Hill Primary Academy in Peterborough. The crossing is being built on Eastfield Road between Palmwell and the city centre after school crossing patrols outside four schools were scrapped last year. Councillors say the crossing should be ready by the start of the new school term in September. Peterborough City Council says a city centre clean-up operation is not just a one-off spring clean. Operation Horizon has seen streets jet-washed, graffiti removed, litter picked in hotspot areas and checks carried out on businesses, street drinking and antisocial behaviour. Council leader Shabina Kayam says the work will continue through a new city impact team to improve the look and feel of the city centre. And people in Peterborough are being urged to take part in the national consultation on the future of adult social care. The big conservation on care is part of the Casey Commission, which is looking at how care should change to meet future needs. The council says local people are being encouraged to share their views on what improvements they want to see in a service that supports older people, disabled people and those with long-term health conditions.
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5: Temperatures rising quickly again today under strong sunshine. Feeling very hot and an amber extreme heat warning has been issued for Peterborough. We could see temperatures of 35 degrees this afternoon. That's the latest from the PCR newsroom. I'm David Edgeworth.
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0: George Ezra and Shotgun. Sounds great at PCR FM. We're playing the greatest songs of all time. It's going to be the hottest day on record ever today. We might see temperatures top 40 degrees. Pink and Lewis Capaldi next to PCR FM. 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

This Pinkin, please don't leave me at PCRFM across Peterborough. Adele's on soon, Someone Like You. First, we're in the 90s with Savage Garden. 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

0: The Tide Is High, PCR FM across Peterborough, the greatest songs of all time playing right here. Now, if you're up for planning some things to do for the remainder of these 6 week summer holidays, Fairy Meadows is your destination. Still things to come before we go back to school and September rolls around and we all get going back to the grindstone all over again. So if you've not been or not engaged with Fairy Meadows, jump on Google, do a search, Fairy Meadows. There's a huge itinerary right up, as I say, until all the kids go back to school. 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

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This is Tony blasting out Giorgio Moroder and Phil Oakey soon together on Electric Dreams. 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
2: From the Sky News Centre at 11. Top A-level results have risen for the third year in a row. 28.5% of all grades were marked as A or A star. Figures also show a record number of 18-year-olds secured a place at their preferred university. Head of UCAS, Dr. Joe Saxton, thinks the recent push for technical learning mustn't come at the cost of higher education.
3: Choice matters to them. And I think it's really important to keep this in context. There's still only a third of those 18-year-olds leaving school and college who are going on to university. When people talk about too many, I think there are still plenty more who could be going.
2: Nurses are suffering from heat exhaustion symptoms at work, with a union warning conditions are becoming unbearable in some wards after weeks of hot weather. This morning, an amber weather warning for extreme heat came into force in parts of England. Meanwhile, the waiting list for routine hospital treatments in England has fallen slightly. NHS figures show an estimated 7.27 million procedures still needed to be carried out at the end of June. The economy grew unexpectedly in June. Economists say the sunny weather, World Cup excitement and the ceasefire in Iran helped GDP rise by 0.3%. Celebrities across the UK got out their colanders and special glasses to watch last night's partial solar eclipse. John Bishop and Paddy McGuinness were among those raiding the kitchen cupboards in preparation for the event, while Sir Brian May called it a beautiful sight. Comedian John Culshaw thinks it was awe-inspiring.
4: The lighting is like nothing you've ever seen. It's a strange grey, monochrome, eerie twilight, which isn't like regular twilight. This can only happen during eclipse conditions, when the sun is higher in the sky. It's frankly alien and very eerie.
2: And the host city of next year's Eurovision Song Contest has been revealed. Burgas in Bulgaria will stage the event after singer Dara won this year's competition in Austria. That's the latest. I'm Faye De Silva.
5: Now your local news for Peterborough. A man has been jailed for more than 2 years after a violent attack on a partner in the city area. 38-year-old Callum Liddle admitted intentional suffocation and assault, occasioning actual bodily harm after an attack in July last year, in which police say the victim was pinned down and struggled to breathe. Liddle was sentenced at Peterborough Crown Court to 2 years and 7 months in prison and was also given a 10-year restraining order. Work has begun on a new permanent crossing outside Newark Hill Primary Academy in Peterborough. The crossing is being built on Eastfield Road between Palmwell and the city centre after school crossing patrols outside 4 schools were scrapped last year. Councillors say the crossing should be ready by the start of the new school term in September. Peterborough City Council says a city centre clean-up operation is not just a one-off spring clean. Operation Horizon has seen streets jet-washed, graffiti removed, litter picked in hotspot areas and checks carried out on businesses, street drinking and antisocial behaviour. Council leader Shabina Kayam says the work will continue through a new city impact team to improve the look and feel of the city centre. And people in Peterborough are being urged to take part in the national consultation on the future of adult social care. The big conservation on care is part of the Casey Commission, which is looking at how care should change to meet future needs. The council says local people are being encouraged to share their views on what improvements they want to see in a service that supports older people, disabled people and those with long-term health conditions.
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5: Temperatures rising quickly again today under strong sunshine. Feeling very hot, and an amber extreme heat warning has been issued for Peterborough. We could see temperatures of 35 degrees this afternoon. That's the latest from the PCR newsroom. I'm David Edgeworth.
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That is so cool. It samples, of course, Coolio's Gangster's Paradise, Zella Henderson and Rudimental with Alibi. We're PCRFM playing the greatest songs of all time for Thursday.

0: Rihanna and Umbrella at PCRFM across Peterborough. Thursday today with potentially the hottest temperature recorded on record. I wonder if that will be here in town or whether it will be somewhere else in the UK. They're looking at temperatures post 40 degrees being recorded today. Incredible stuff. Let's get Kungs cooking on three burners. Yes, we are. And the Jam, Town Called Malice. Yeah, we are. This is PCRFM.
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Anne-Marie, ciao, adios, I'm done, coming real soon. Here's Miles Smith and Stay, PCRFM.

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0: 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Adios, I'm done at PCRFM. Thank you for sharing your Thursday with us. We're on the air across town. Let's play Wheatus, Teenage Dirtbag and Mr. Keery coming next today. 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

0: 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Let's get the boys of blue on, All Rise. And right now, Erasure, Take a Chance on Me. It's a beautiful cover of ABBA. News, headlines and weather, of course, at midday.
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2: From the Sky News Centre at midday. The number of top A-level grades has gone up for a third year in a row as results are open this morning across England, Wales and Northern Ireland. Meanwhile, the Department for Education says over 65% more T-level students received results this year. Molly was one of those pupils getting her grades in animal care at Leeds City College with moral support from her mum, Freya.
3: Merit. Feel very relieved. Weight off my shoulders.
4: It's been a nervous few days and, you know, a bit tense, but I'm so proud of what she's done.
2: The Football Association of Ireland has withdrawn its letter of support for Gianni Infantino's re-election as FIFA president. It follows the England and Welsh FAs, who also distanced themselves after Infantino's failed bid to sell shares in the World Cup to private investors. A union says nurses have been collapsing from heat exhaustion as they try to work in wards where temperatures are sometimes more than 30 degrees Celsius. The Royal College of Nurses says conditions in some hospitals are so hot they're not fit for humans. Health Secretary Yvette Cooper says the government wants to fix the problem.
5: That's why we're also putting £6.7 billion into the capital improvements, the repairs, and that includes new cooling systems across our NHS.
2: An amber weather warning for extreme heat covers parts of England today. Two men have been arrested on suspicion of attempted murder after a stabbing in Belfast. A man suffered multiple puncture wounds following an incident in the Fitzroy Avenue area last night. The rate of UK growth has slowed, but the economy remained resilient despite the Iran war. Official figures show gross domestic product rose by 0.4% in the second quarter. And Travis Kelce's told US reporters his wedding to Taylor Swift was the best night of his life. They married at Madison Square Gardens in New York last month. That's the latest. I'm Faye De Silva.
6: Now your local news for Peterborough. A man has been jailed for more than 2 years after a violent attack on a partner in the city area. 38-year-old Callum Liddell admitted intentional suffocation and assault, occasioning actual bodily harm after an attack in July last year, in which police say the victim was pinned down and struggled to breathe. Liddell was sentenced at Peterborough Crown Court to 2 years and 7 months in prison and was also given a 10-year restraining order. Work has begun on a new permanent crossing outside Newark Hill Primary Academy in Peterborough. The crossing is being built on Eastfield Road between Palmwell and the city centre after school crossing patrols outside four schools were scrapped last year. Councillors say the crossing should be ready by the start of the new school term in September. Peterborough City Council says a city centre clean-up operation is not just a one-off spring clean. Operation Horizon has seen streets jet-washed, graffiti removed, litter picked in hotspot areas and checks carried out on businesses, street drinking and antisocial behaviour. Council leader Shabina Kayam says the work will continue through a new city impact team to improve the look and feel of the city centre. And people in Peterborough are being urged to take part in the national consultation on the future of adult social care. The big conservation on care is part of the Casey Commission, which is looking at how care should change to meet future needs. The council says local people are being encouraged to share their views on what improvements they want to see in a service that supports older people, disabled people and those with long-term health conditions.
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6: Temperatures rising quickly again today under strong sunshine. Feeling very hot and an amber extreme heat warning has been issued for Peterborough. We could see temperatures of 35 degrees this afternoon. That's the latest from the PCR newsroom. I'm David Edgeworth.
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0: Daniel Merriweather and Bad Day at PCRFM for Peterborough, the greatest songs of all time play here. Charlie Puth and Tom Grennan, found what I've been looking for, is ready to play next when the greatest songs of all time continue.
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0: Sisters are doing it for themselves. The Eurythmics and, of course, Aretha Franklin on there too. Next up, the Jackson, Shake Your Body Down to the Ground. It's going to be the hottest day ever recorded on record today. Temperatures might break 40 degrees. 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
3: First of all, a lot of people in the Peterborough area have benefited very much from the work that Prince Build do and from your involvement in all the community projects. 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
4: 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So we're a family-owned business. We're a head office based in Peterborough. We have other offices around the east of England, but a head office being based in Peterborough, we tend to focus a lot of our community work in the Peterborough area. As a family business, we've always wanted to give back. That's what we concentrate on doing.
3: You've also got quite a big involvement with Help Our Ukrainian Friends. How did that come about in the first place?
4: Quite simply, a group of volunteers wanted to help the people of Ukraine. One of my business partners, Mark Asplin, knew the chair of Helping Our Ukrainian Friends and said, what can we do to help? 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Two, we can use our vehicles to move humanitarian aid around. And we've also actually travelled out to Poland and Ukraine taking these goods in our vehicles, and we've done that 3 or 4 times now.
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6: Yeah.

Ella Henderson and also Becky Hill. There's Crazy What Love Can Do. This is Tony Dimon here at PCRFM. Mikey Faulkner back for breakfast tomorrow morning from 6 a.m. when you kick off your Friday. Here comes Melanie Williams, Sub Sub. Ain't no love, ain't no use.

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2: From the Sky News Centre at 1. A rare amber warning for extreme heat in England has been expanded. It now covers areas in northwest England, including Greater Manchester and Cheshire. Today's on course to be the hottest day of the year so far, with expected highs of 38 degrees Celsius. There's concern nurses have been collapsing on wards, where hospital conditions are described as not fit for humans. Nicola Rangers from the Royal College of Nursing.
3: Two nurses had seizures brought on by heat and they were on 12 and a half hour shifts. We've had nurses describe what it was like to try and look after people in really hot conditions where the windows weren't opening.
2: Top A-level results have risen for the third year in a row. 28.5% of all grades were marked as A or A-star. Figures also show a record number of 18-year-olds secured a place at their preferred university. Head of UCAS, Dr. Joe Saxton, thinks the recent push for technical learning mustn't come at the cost of higher education.
4: Choice matters to them. And I think it's really important to keep this in context. There's still only a third of those 18-year-olds leaving school and college who are going on to university. When people talk about too many, I think there are still plenty more who could be going.
2: Another football association's withdrawn its letter of support for Gianni Infantino's re-election as FIFA president. Ireland follows the English and Welsh FAs after Infantino's failed bid to sell shares in the World Cup to private investors. Five water companies in England and Wales have been given the go-ahead to hike bills. It's after the regulator approved a £3.4 billion investment plan. The rate of UK growth has slowed in the past quarter, but experts say the economy remained resilient. GDP went up 0.4% between April and June. And the host city of next year's Eurovision Song Contest has been revealed. Burgas in Bulgaria will stage the event. That's the latest. I'm Faye De Silva.
5: Now your local news for Peterborough. A man has been jailed for more than 2 years after a violent attack on a partner in the city area. 38-year-old Callum Liddell admitted intentional suffocation and assault, occasioning actual bodily harm after an attack in July last year, in which police say the victim was pinned down and struggled to breathe. Liddell was sentenced at Peterborough Crown Court to 2 years and 7 months in prison and was also given a 10-year restraining order. Work has begun on a new permanent crossing outside Newark Hill Primary Academy in Peterborough. The crossing is being built on Eastfield Road between Palmwell and the city centre after school crossing patrols outside four schools were scrapped last year. Councillors say the crossing should be ready by the start of the new school term in September. Peterborough City Council says a city centre clean-up operation is not just a one-off spring clean. Operation Horizon has seen streets jet-washed, graffiti removed, litter picked in hotspot areas and checks carried out on businesses, street drinking and antisocial behaviour. Council leader Shabina Kayam says the work will continue through a new city impact team to improve the look and feel of the city centre. And people in Peterborough are being urged to take part in the national consultation on the future of adult social care. The big conservation on care is part of the Casey Commission, which is looking at how care should change to meet future needs. The council says local people are being encouraged to share their views on what improvements they want to see in a service that supports older people, disabled people and those with long-term health conditions.
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5: Temperatures rising quickly again today under strong sunshine. Feeling very hot and an amber extreme heat warning has been issued for Peterborough. We could see temperatures of 35 degrees this afternoon. That's the latest from the PCR newsroom. I'm David Edgeworth.
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Sounds great at PCRFM. Amy Grant, Big Yellow Taxi's coming soon. Here's Harry Styles, Dance No More, PCRFM.

0: Tom Grennan and Sober sounds awesome here at PECRFM. We're made for Peterborough. Michael Jackson Beat It's coming soon. And Craig David's got Fill Me In next for your Thursday afternoon in the sunshine.
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0: 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The Nonstop 80s are here after two. I've got your Pink and Suzanne Vega coming soon. And Ed Sheeran and Justin Bieber playing moments. 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

0: 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It's PCR FM with Pink coming real soon. 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
2: From the Sky News Centre at 2. A rare amber warning for extreme heat has been extended to cover more of England on potentially the hottest day of the year. Temperatures could reach 38 degrees Celsius in some parts. Health Secretary Yvette Cooper's warning the NHS must get used to coping with summer pressures as well as winter ones. Mark Owen from the Angling Trust says a lack of rain is harming fish stocks.
3: Fish are mainly adapted for cooler temperatures. Fish need oxygen, which they get from the water, the same as we do from the air. If you're walking along your river and you see fish with their heads out of the water gasping, it's because they're having to try and take it off the air. It means those fish populations are at risk.
2: A 102-year-old man has died after being assaulted at a pub in Gwent. Philip Omerod was attacked in Coombrun at the start of the month. A 56-year-old remains under investigation. Ireland's withdrawn its support for FIFA president Gianni Infantino. It follows the football associations in England and Wales after his failed plans to sell stakes in the World Cup to private investors. The FAI says recent events have raised significant concerns regarding governance and transparency. Norway's FA chief, Lise Klaveness, agrees Infantino needs to step aside.
4: For some years, we have been very worried about this reversing of reforms and also the lack of our arm's-length distance to state leaders and the risk that puts football in. We cannot have the same history 10 years from now again.
2: Mike Ashley's Frasers Group has announced its bought department store chain Harvey Nichols. The Sports Direct owner has taken over 6 shops and the online business and will employ more than 1,000 members of staff. The proportion of A-level entries awarded top grades has risen for the 3rd year in a row. Boys outperform girls for the 2nd year running. 5 water companies in England and Wales have been given the go-ahead to hike bills. It's after the regulator approved a £3.4 billion investment plan. And the rate of growth in the UK slowed between April and June to 0.4%, but the economy still remains resilient despite the impacts of the Iran war. That's the latest. I'm Stevie Shillinglaw.
5: Now your local news for Peterborough. A man has been jailed for more than 2 years after a violent attack on a partner in the city area. 38-year-old Callum Liddle admitted intentional suffocation and assault, occasioning actual bodily harm after an attack in July last year in which police say the victim was pinned down and struggled to breathe. Liddle was sentenced at Peterborough Crown Court to 2 years and 7 months in prison and was also given a 10-year restraining order. Work has begun on a new permanent crossing outside Newark Hill Primary Academy in Peterborough. The crossing is being built on Eastfield Road between Palmwell and the city centre after school crossing patrols outside 4 schools were scrapped last year. Councillors say the crossing should be ready by the start of the new school term in September. Peterborough City Council says a city centre clean-up operation is not just a one-off spring clean. Operation Horizon has seen streets jet-washed, graffiti removed, litter picked in hotspot areas and checks carried out on businesses, street drinking and antisocial behaviour. Council leader Shabina Kayam says the work will continue through a new city impact team to improve the look and feel of the city centre. And people in Peterborough are being urged to take part in the national consultation on the future of adult social care. The big conservation on care is part of the Casey Commission, which is looking at how care should change to meet future needs. The council says local people are being encouraged to share their views on what improvements they want to see in the service that supports older people, disabled people and those with long-term health conditions.
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5: A hot afternoon with temperatures getting into the mid-30s. It'll be a rather muggy night tonight and another very warm day tomorrow with temperatures getting up to 31. That's the latest from the PCR Newsroom. I'm David Edgeworth.
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7: Good afternoon. This is the 80s hour 10-year guarantee taking you on a journey every weekday from 1980 through to 1989, making sure that no year is left out. Well, we're up to Thursday already, people, and within touching distance of the weekend, not long now, eh? Today's genre is Top 10 Hits Thursday, with the songs that make it into the top two. We start in 1980 with a hit for Bob Marley, number 5, with Could You Be Loved. The song was later included in his greatest hits album called Legend. I do remember that, having that as a child on vinyl. And from 1981, I have lined up ABBA with a number 7 hit for the Swedish pop group. That plays next here on PCR FM.

Another great tune there for your Thursday afternoon in this scorching weather. That was ABBA and Lay All Your Love On Me, becoming the best-selling 12-inch single of all time at the time it was released. Okay, still to come, we will see what we have coming up after me on PCRFM, including a show which has live music in the studio and a summer fun day returns to the city. But before all of that, let's get some more 80s tunes on for you as we continue your Top 10 Hits Thursday. From 1983, I have lined up Howard Jones. But before that, from 1982, this is Haircut 100 with Love Plus One. The song was taken from their debut album called Pelican West, reached number 3 and sold over 400,000 copies in the process.

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Howard Jones playing here on PCR FM, another number three hit with the song New Song, spending over 20 weeks in the UK singles chart. Great effort. This is the 80s Hour, 10-year guarantee, and I am on until 3 o'clock. Then it's Marky T with Drive Time, getting you home safely and playing you the greatest hits of all time. Then from 7 o'clock, it's the Doc Mason Show, where he brings in artists and bands into the studio to have a chat and perform live. Today it is Mother Nuclear, an alternative rock band from Northamptonshire. And Doc plays various tracks that have been sent in to him throughout the show. Then from 9 o'clock it's back to the 90s with Steve Tyler taking you on a trip down memory lane. And his features included 90s nostalgia. And he is on until midnight. Right, back to the music, back to the present. From 1985, I have Billy Idol to play. But before that, from 1984, this is Bananarama with Robert De Niro's Wedding. You've got to hurry up. The song peaked at number three, spending 12 weeks here in the UK singles chart.

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Billy Idol with White Wedding playing here on PCRFM. This is the 80s hour, 10-year guarantee. The song reached number 6 and Billy said that the song was inspired by his pregnant sister's wedding, often called a shotgun wedding. It wasn't his highest chart song, but it does seem to be the most recognised. Okay, I'm going to have a chat about a family fun day returning this weekend. But before that, I have lined up from 1987 a song that was the theme song of a very famous movie that year. But first, from 1986, this is Paul Simon and his number 4 hit, You Can Call Me Al. The song was inspired by his trip to South Africa. 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

Of course, that was the theme tune there from Dirty Dancing. It was Bill Medley and Jennifer Warnes with I've Had the Time of My Life. And you know what? I find it quite baffling that this song has won a Grammy Award, an Academy Award, and even a Golden Globe, but yet it wasn't a number one. Amazing. We really are a picky bunch, aren't we? The song didn't even make it to the top five. It reached number six back in 1987. Okay, as promised, a family fun day this weekend, and it's on Sunday at Itter Park. They are back for 2026 with more live music, fair rides, licensed bar, hot food. They even have craft stalls, charity stalls, and so much more. And of course, most of all, it is run by some fantastic volunteers. They make sure that the event is safe and it is completely free of charge. So get yourself down to Itter Park on Philbridge Road on Sunday for a day out for yourself and for the family to enjoy. Not only that, the weather looks to be a sunny day, but much more comfortable with a high of about 23 degrees Celsius. Okay, let's finish off today's 10-year guarantee from 1989. I have lined up my favourite band, UB40. But from 1988, this is Hazel Dean and Who's Leaving Who, bringing Hazel her first top 10 hit in 4 years since she hit top four in 1984. And this one also reached here in the UK.

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This is the 80s Hour, 10-year guarantee, with Chris McDade on PCR FM.

playing you the greatest hits of all time. This is PCR, and that was UB40 with Homely Girl, completing today's 10-year guarantee. In 1989, the song was used in a TV commercial for Levi's Jeans. It reached number 6 on the UK singles chart, and it was taken from the highly successful album Labour of Love 2, another album which, incidentally, I still have today on vinyl. Okay, that's it from me. Tomorrow is Free For All Fridays, and it's going to be Summer Sizzlers. So to give you an idea, I have from 1981 a number 4 hit back in August of that year, which is ELO and Hold On Tight. And from June 1987, number 1 from the Pet Shop Boys with It's A Sin. Enjoy the rest of your day, and I will see you tomorrow, as I say, for Summer Sizzlers. The national and local news are at the top of the hour, which is followed by Marky T and Drive Time. And as always, to all the listeners, let's keep it local. Let's keep it PCRFM.

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2: From the Sky News Centre at 3, an extreme amber heat health alert has been extended to cover most of England on what could be the hottest day of the year so far. Health Secretary Yvette Cooper has told NHS bosses to plan for summer like they do winter. But the Royal College of Nursing says conditions in some hospitals are not fit for humans. Professor Frankie Swords, NHS England's National Medical Director, says a long-term approach is needed.
3: It's really challenging and, you know, our staff are sometimes working under really difficult conditions. So in the sort of immediate short term, there's lots that our hospital trusts and our GP surgeries can do. But long term, of course, it's got to be, you know, more than ice lollies and water bottles.
2: Ireland's Football Association's become the latest to withdraw its support for FIFA's president. It follows the FAs of England and Wales after Gianni Infantino's failed attempts to sell off shares in the World Cup to private investors. A man in his 60s has died after an explosion at a home on the outskirts of Milton Keynes. He was taken to hospital following the blast in Newton Longville on Sunday morning. The number of top A-level grades has gone up for the third year in a row across England and Wales and Northern Ireland. And boys again outperform girls. Meanwhile, the Department for Education says over 65% more T-level students received their results this year. Molly was one of those pupils getting her grades in animal care at Leeds City College with moral support from her mum Freya.
4: Merit. Feel very relieved. Weight off my shoulders. It's been a nervous few days and, you know, a bit tense, but I'm so proud of what she's done.
2: Harvey Nichols has been brought by Mike Ashley's Frasers Group. It'll take over six shops and the online business and employ more than 1,000 members of staff. And the host city for next year's Eurovision Song Contest has been revealed. Burgas in Bulgaria will stage the event after Dara won this year's competition in Austria. That's the latest. I'm Stevie Shillinglaw.
5: Now your local news for Peterborough. A man has been jailed for more than 2 years after a violent attack on a partner in the city area. 38-year-old Callum Liddle admitted intentional suffocation and assault occasioning actual bodily harm after an attack in July last year in which police say the victim was pinned down and struggled to breathe. Liddle was sentenced at Peterborough Crown Court to 2 years and 7 months in prison and was also given a 10-year restraining order. Work has begun on a new permanent crossing outside Newark Hill Primary Academy in Peterborough. The crossing is being built on Eastfield Road between Palmwell and the city centre after school crossing patrols outside four schools were scrapped last year. Councillors say the crossing should be ready by the start of the new school term in September. Peterborough City Council says a city centre clean-up operation is not just a one-off spring clean. Operation Horizon has seen streets jet-washed, graffiti removed, litter picked in hotspot areas and checks carried out on businesses, street drinking and antisocial behaviour. Council leader Shabina Kayam says the work will continue through a new city impact team to improve the look and feel of the city centre. And people in Peterborough are being urged to take part in the national consultation on the future of adult social care. The big conservation on care is part of the Casey Commission, which is looking at how care should change to meet future needs. The council says local people are being encouraged to share their views on what improvements they want to see in the service that supports older people, disabled people and those with long-term health conditions.
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5: Temperatures rising quickly again today under strong sunshine. Feeling very hot and an amber extreme heat warning has been issued for Peterborough. We could see temperatures of 35 degrees this afternoon. That's the latest from the PCR Newsroom. I'm David Edgeworth.
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Kendall, let's call it Thursday afternoon. How you doing? It's Marky T. Keep me coming till 7 o'clock. I've got George Ezra on the way for you. Going to take you back with E17. But right now, it's Katy Perry.

0: So instead of green grass, it's more like burnt grass in my lawn. Good afternoon, it is PCR FM. How you doing? It's Marky T with Justin Timberlake on the way. Holly Johnson and Hoosier, Take Me to Church up next.
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Star FM. If you're celebrating your birthday, happy birthday to you. You celebrate your birthday with singer Emo, who turns 38, and actor Sebastian Stan, who turns 44 years old today. Also, today's National Day is Left-Handers Day, so congratulations for Left-Hander, and it's Prosecco Day. Is that something for you to celebrate? Here's Vic Reeves and the Wonder Stuff with Dizzy.

0: How many bricks does it take to complete a building made of bricks? Today's impossible question. How many bricks does it take to complete a building made of bricks? Have a guess. I'll let you know the answer and get on you too next.
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0: A little bit of fun for your Thursday afternoon. How many bricks does it take to complete a building made of bricks? Just one. It's the last one. 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
2: Come here, baby. 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
2: From the Sky News Centre at 4. A union says nurses have been collapsing from heat exhaustion as they try to work in wards where temperatures are sometimes more than 30 degrees Celsius. The Royal College of Nurses says conditions in some hospitals are so hot they're not fit for humans. Health Secretary Yvette Cooper says the government wants to fix the problem.
3: That's why we're also putting £6.7 billion into the capital improvements, the repairs, and that includes new cooling systems across our NHS.
2: An amber weather warning for extreme heat's been extended to cover most of England. Ireland has joined the growing list of footballing governing bodies to call on the FIFA president to stand down. Wales and England have already condemned Gianni Infantino's failed attempts to sell off shares in the World Cup to private investors. Top A-level results have risen for the third year in a row. 28.5% of all grades were marked as A or A star. And figures also show a record number of 18-year-olds secured a place at the preferred university. Head of UCAS, Dr. Joe Saxton, thinks the recent push for technical learning mustn't come at the cost of higher education.
4: Choice matters to them, and I think it's really important to keep this in context. There's still only a third of those 18-year-olds leaving school and college who are going on to university. When people talk about too many, I think there are still plenty more who could be going.
2: A 102-year-old man has died after being assaulted at a pub in Gwent. Philip Omerod was attacked in Coombran at the start of the month. A 56-year-old's been arrested. Mike Ashley's Frasers Group has bought department store chain Harvey Nichols out of administration. The deal includes six shops and the online business and more than 1,000 members of staff. And Celtic manager Martin O'Neill says he's feeling much better. The 74-year-old's returned to work at the Scottish Premiership champions after having what the club's called a small procedure. That's the latest. I'm Stevie Shillinglaw.
5: Now your local news for Peterborough. A man has been jailed for more than 2 years after a violent attack on a partner in the city area. 38-year-old Callum Liddle admitted intentional suffocation and assault, occasioning actual bodily harm after an attack in July last year, in which police say the victim was pinned down and struggled to breathe. Liddle was sentenced at Peterborough Crown Court to 2 years and 7 months in prison and was also given a 10-year restraining order. Work has begun on a new permanent crossing outside Newark Hill Primary Academy in Peterborough. The crossing is being built on Eastfield Road between Palmwell and the city centre after school crossing patrols outside four schools were scrapped last year. Councillors say the crossing should be ready by the start of the new school term in September. Peterborough City Council says a city centre clean-up operation is not just a one-off spring clean. Operation Horizon has seen streets jet-washed, graffiti removed, litter picked in hotspot areas and checks carried out on businesses, street drinking and antisocial behaviour. Council leader Shabina Kayam says the work will continue through a new city impact team to improve the look and feel of the city centre. And people in Peterborough are being urged to take part in the national consultation on the future of adult social care. The big conservation on care is part of the Casey Commission, which is looking at how care should change to meet future needs. The council says local people are being encouraged to share their views on what improvements they want to see in the service that supports older people, disabled people and those with long-term health conditions.
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5: A hot afternoon with temperatures getting into the mid-30s. It'll be a rather muggy night tonight and another very warm day tomorrow with temperatures getting up to 31. That's the latest from the PCR Newsroom. I'm David Edgeworth.
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0: The incredible voice of Olivia Rodrigo and driver's license on PCR FM. I just realised I passed my driving test October 2003. 23 years I've been driving, and I think I've only had about 4 new cars in that time. Is that good or bad? I don't know. Miles Smith, Niall Horan, Diana Ross and Ronan Keating playing next on PCR FM. Good afternoon.
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7: It is the case. We watch TV and we think, goodness me, these scenes are awful. You know, you watch the bombing of Kyiv or Lviv or Kharkiv and think, goodness, what can we do? And the answer is we can do so much, because the needs of the people of Ukraine are so extensive that every little thing helps. So we are just in the last 2 or 3 weeks of our latest collection. And this will be our 27th delivery to Ukraine of humanitarian aid in of one form or another. And the list of things we're looking for ranges from bars of soap, toothpaste, you know, female sanitary products, right through to camping gas stoves, thermos flasks, any kinds of simple medicine, paracetamol, antiseptic wipes, multivitamins, food. Even we've just had requests for household tools. So if you've got some spare screwdrivers and saws, batteries, you know, AAA batteries, AA batteries, actually could be put to incredible use getting these to the people of Ukraine. And that's our promise to those who supporters of Ukraine, and then hand them over to our braver, heroic partners, who will then take them right to the front line. Unfortunately, you know, the Russian attacks have become even more indiscriminate, and they are targeting civilian targets very deliberately. So there's always an element of risk. But like every country in conflict, life goes on. You go to places like Kyiv and Lviv, and they're busy, bustling places, but you're never far away from the war. You know, the cemeteries are everywhere. There's countless flags for all of the newly killed soldiers. The air raid warnings, the damage to the buildings. So it's a combination of both. Life goes on, but the struggle is always there, always apparent. You can never escape from it.
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0: Have you ever wondered when is the exact time most of us fall asleep? I've often thought this because sometimes I struggle at night, especially with the heat recently. But a new study has found that the average person officially nods off at precisely 11:18 tonight. I'm going to check that and let you know tomorrow. Right, Betty Boo and Anastasia plays next. 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
6: A man has been jailed for 2 years and 7 months after a violent attack on his partner in the Peterborough area and has also been given a 10-year restraining order. Work has begun on a new permanent crossing outside Newark Hill Primary Academy on Eastfield Road in Peterborough, with the scheme due to be finished before the new school term starts. And Peterborough City Council says Operation Horizon is not a one-off spring clean, with streets being cleaned, graffiti removed and antisocial behaviour targeted as part of a longer-term city centre plan. More on these stories in half an hour. I'm David Edgeworth.
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0: 90s anthem there. Betty Boo doing the do on BCRFM. Don't forget, if you like your 90s, check out Steve Tyler tonight from 9 o'clock playing just 90s anthems. And not just like Steps S Club. We're talking home variety. Right, Cause and Ed Sheeran playing next for you.
1: Keith and Claire.
2: 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Fingers crossed it's going to be a good barbecuing weather this weekend, isn't it?
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0: tomorrow. Oh,
1: why do you put the mockers on everything I say?
0: I'm not going to put the mockers on it. I'm telling the truth. Don't live in a fluffy world that doesn't exist.
1: I'm trying to be upbeat about the situation.
0: It's beautiful.
1: We've not seen any sun for God knows how long. And I say, beautiful day in Peterborough. And you say, it's going to rain later.
0: Tomorrow? It's more than later, isn't it?
1: Well, it's later than now, isn't it?
0: Oh, shut up and get on.
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Cause and Irresistible. Thank you very much. Right, tell you what, let's go a bit of a party vibe for you then. Thursday afternoon, it's Billy Ocean and Love Really Hurts About You on PCRFM. Good afternoon.

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2: From the Sky News Centre at 5, a Romanian couple who killed two married men after drugging them unconscious to steal cash and jewellery have each been jailed for 17 years. 31-year-old Adina Mahai and Madilun Dumitru, who's 30, arranged to meet their victims who were looking for sex at their homes. All were drugged with glasses of wine that were spiked with a sedative GBL. Mrs. Justice Bruner sentenced the pair at Oxford Crown Court.
3: It is unclear whether the drug was added to the alcohol while you were both together or added by Miss Mihai once alone in the house. But in any event, it was a joint plan to covertly drug the men.
2: British Transport Police are responding to reports of a train derailment in East Sussex. It's believed to have happened near Lewes Railway Station just over an hour ago. Officers say they're responding alongside paramedics and the fire service. It's provisionally the hottest day of the year after temperatures in London's Kew Gardens reached 38.1 degrees. As nurses complain of collapsing in the heat, their union's calling for more to be done to protect NHS staff. The health secretary's vowed to fix crumbling buildings. Arrow Park Hospital on the Wirral was redeveloped in 2024, and these patients say on a day like this, it's welcome.
4: It's nice and cool, yeah, and lots of space as well. The old one, it was just really humid. You couldn't really breathe in there or anything.
5: It's probably a hell of a lot cooler, more comfortable to sit in.
6: It's a lot better than the old one, definitely.
2: Boys have outperformed girls in top A-level grades, which have risen for the third year in a row. Maths was the most popular subject. Five water companies in England have been allowed to put up bills to partly improve infrastructure. Debt-ridden Thames Water is among them. And the host city of next year's Eurovision Song Contest has been revealed. Burgas in Bulgaria will stage the event after Dara won this year's competition in Austria. From That's the Latest, I'm Stevie Shillinglaw.
7: Now your local news for Peterborough. A man has been jailed for more than 2 years after a violent attack on a partner in the city area. 38-year-old Callum Liddell admitted intentional suffocation and assault, occasioning actual bodily harm after an attack in July last year in which police say the victim was pinned down and struggled to breathe. Liddell was sentenced at Peterborough Crown Court to 2 years and 7 months in prison and was also given a 10-year restraining order. Work has begun on a new permanent crossing outside Newark Hill Primary Academy in Peterborough. The crossing is being built on Eastfield Road between Palmwell and the city centre after school crossing patrols outside four schools were scrapped last year. Councillors say the crossing should be ready by the start of the new school term in September. Peterborough City Council says a city centre clean-up operation is not just a one-off spring clean. Operation Horizon has seen streets jet-washed, graffiti removed, litter picked in hotspot areas and checks carried out on businesses, street drinking and antisocial behaviour. Council leader Shabina Kayam says the work will continue through a new city impact team to improve the look and feel of the city centre. And people in Peterborough are being urged to take part in the national consultation on the future of adult social care. The Big Conservation on Care is part of the Casey Commission, which is looking at how care should change to meet future needs. The council says local people are being encouraged to share their views on what improvements they want to see in a service that supports older people, disabled people and those with long-term health conditions.
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7: A hot afternoon with temperatures getting into the mid-30s. It'll be a rather muggy night tonight and another very warm day tomorrow with temperatures getting up to 31. That's the latest from the PCR Newsroom. I'm David Edgeworth.
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Calling Me Mad, and I Want to Sex You Up on PCR FM. Almost half of Gen Zers would prioritize financial stability over romance. And nearly one in three said they'd consider taking back an ex if that person become wealthy, according to a new survey. Gen Zers, sort it out. Here's Ray.

0: Your husband is coming.
1: Ray, and where is my husband? Well, do you know, give up, because I just said almost half of Gen Zers would prioritize financial stability over romance. And I didn't even heard, but nearly one in three said they'd consider taking back an ex if that person became wealthy, according to a new survey. Does that mean if they won the Thunderball, which is something like 400 million, they would take their partner back? I'd do the same. I would do the same. Billy Joel, Teddy Sims, and Scouting Miguel's play next.
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Billy Joel and My Life on PCRFM. I was working at the weekend, last weekend, doing a wedding, and it was great fun. I was chatting to the photographer, and we wasn't talking about, like, you know, the wedding there and then, or this, that. We was actually talking about footwear. We've got to that point where we're just talking about footwear. Decided Skechers and On Cloud shoes are the most comfortable shoes if you're going to a wedding. I know you can't redo it as a guest, but working it, you just want comfort, don't you? They are the ones to go for. 41 years old, I'm living in Skechers on OnCloud. I feel like a hero. Alex Warren, Razorlight, and Beverly Knight play next. Good afternoon.

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8: A man has been jailed for 2 years and 7 months after a violent attack on his partner in the Peterborough area and has also been given a 10-year restraining order. Work has begun on a new permanent crossing outside Newark Hill Primary Academy on Eastfield Road in Peterborough, with the scheme due to be finished before the new school term starts. And Peterborough City Council says Operation Horizon is not a one-off spring clean, with streets being cleaned, graffiti removed and antisocial behaviour targeted as part of a longer-term city centre plan. More on these stories in half an hour. I'm David Edgeworth.
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0: Razor Light, and before I fall to pieces on PCR FM, I've got The Cure on the way for you. And you remember Gwen Stefani, Akon, The Sweet Escape. You're going to know all the words to it. I'm going to hear you sing along to it. We'll get it next on PCR FM.
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Yeah, one of those songs, I don't know why, you hear and you think, I remember all the words to that. Gwen Stefani, Akon and The Sweet Escape on BCRFM. 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
2: From the Sky News Centre at 6, a passenger train's derailed in East Sussex. Emergency services are at the scene near Lewis Railway Station. It happened just before 4pm, and images online show two carriages lying on their side. Our correspondent, Barnaby Papadopoulos, is following developments.
3: Probably the best indication of what exactly has happened. It looks like there are passengers and first responders standing on those carriages which have come off the tracks. Why they have come off the tracks, we don't know. And, of course, the other thing we don't know is if anyone has been hurt.
2: In the last few minutes, a government source has said there are no serious injuries or fatalities. The incident's believed to involve a Southern Railway service. Transport Secretary Heidi Alexander says she's deeply concerned by what's happened. A temperature of 38.1 Celsius has been recorded at Kew Gardens in London. It makes it provisionally the hottest day of the year, with the UK seeing its fifth heatwave of 2026. A Romanian couple have each been sentenced to 17 years in prison for killing two men and drugging two more to steal from them. 31-year-old Adina Mahai posed as a sex worker, while Madalin Dumitru, who's 30, arranged to meet men paying for sex at their homes. Both admitted manslaughter. Their victims were spiked with a powerful sedative known as GBL. Detective Inspector Michael Roddy is from Thames Valley Police.
4: I think their dangerous comes from their recklessness. The issue here is that they're administering a drug that they have no comprehension of what it might do to an individual.
2: The proportion of A-level entries awarded top grades has risen for the third year in a row. Boys outperform girls for the second year running. A 102-year-old man has died after being assaulted at a pub in Gwent. A 56-year-old's under investigation. Millions of households could face further water bill rises. That's because the regulators approved an extra £3.4 billion of spending by five firms. And Harvey Nichols has been bought out of administration. Mike Ashley's Fraser's Group is taking over the department store. That's the latest. I'm Stevie Shillinglaw.
5: Now your local news for Peterborough. A man has been jailed for more than 2 years after a violent attack on a partner in the city area. 38-year-old Callum Liddell admitted intentional suffocation and assault, occasioning actual bodily harm after an attack in July last year, in which police say the victim was pinned down and struggled to breathe. Liddell was sentenced at Peterborough Crown Court to 2 years and 7 months in prison and was also given a 10-year restraining order. Work has begun on a new permanent crossing outside Newark Hill Primary Academy in Peterborough. The crossing is being built on Eastfield Road between Palmwell and the city centre after school crossing patrols outside four schools were scrapped last year. Councillors say the crossing should be ready by the start of the new school term in September. Peterborough City Council says a city centre clean-up operation is not just a one-off spring clean. Operation Horizon has seen streets jet-washed, graffiti removed, litter picked in hotspot areas and checks carried out on businesses, street drinking and antisocial behaviour. Council leader Shabina Kayam says the work will continue through a new city impact team to improve the look and feel of the city centre. And people in Peterborough are being urged to take part in the national consultation on the future of adult social care. The big conservation on care is part of the Casey Commission, which is looking at how care should change to meet future needs. The council says local people are being encouraged to share their views on what improvements they want to see in a service that supports older people, disabled people and those with long-term health conditions.
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5: A hot afternoon with temperatures getting into the mid-30s. It'll be a rather muggy night tonight and another very warm day tomorrow with temperatures getting up to 31. That's the latest from the PCR Newsroom. I'm David Edgeworth.
0: 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And now, another 60 minutes of the greatest songs of all time for Peter.

0: for a Thursday evening. According to a new study, 24% of us regret having this done. What is it? Getting a tattoo, getting a piercing, or a new haircut? Have a guess, and we'll get on the phone and let you know the answer next.
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0: So come on then, what do you reckon a quarter of us regret having this done? Is it getting a tattoo, getting a piercing, or a new haircut? Apparently, 24% of us regret getting a tattoo. Nope, not a good one, never had one. Right, Lucas Graham and Kim Appleby play next. Have you regretted getting one though?
1: There's so much happening in 2026 at the Key Theatre and New Theatre Peterborough. 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
6: A man has been jailed for 2 years and 7 months after a violent attack on his partner in the Peterborough area and has also been given a 10-year restraining order. Work has begun on a new permanent crossing outside Newark Hill Primary Academy on Eastfield Road in Peterborough, with the scheme due to be finished before the new school term starts. And Peterborough City Council says Operation Horizon is not a one-off spring clean, with streets being cleaned, graffiti removed and antisocial behaviour targeted as part of a longer-term city centre plan. More on these stories in half an hour. I'm David Edgeworth.
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0: Unwind after a busy, hectic Monday. I'll take you on a musical journey with the best tunes from the 1980s right to 2020, with features like The Gap, 5 from 1, and my personal favourite, Steve Tyler's Acoustic Record. And after 11, settle in for the thematic hour, where the music takes on a whole new vibe every single week. It's all happening on PCR, Monday nights, on 103.2 FM, on your smart speaker, and on DAB. 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

one of the absolute ultimate anthems. Now, when I think of Living Your Dream, I always think of Robin S. Show Me Love as well. Goes so well, doesn't it? Thursday afternoon, don't forget you like your 90s. Check out Steve Tyler tonight from 9. Up next from 7 is the Doc Mason Show, and I'll leave you with Dire Straits. 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
2: From the Sky News Centre at 7, residents in a part of the West Midlands are being urged to keep windows and doors closed after a major fire. An extensive grass fire spread to several homes in Stourbridge. Around 60 crew are on the scene in the Racecourse Lane area. It's provisionally the hottest day of the year after temperatures in London's Kew Gardens reached 38.1 degrees. As nurses complain of collapsing in the heat, their union's calling for more to be done to protect NHS staff. The health secretary's vowed to fix crumbling buildings. Arrow Park Hospital on the Wirral was redeveloped in 2024. These patients say it's welcome on a day like this.
3: It's nice and cool here, yeah, and lots of space as well. The old one, it was just really humid. You couldn't really breathe in there or anything.
4: It's probably a hell of a lot cooler. More comfortable to sit in.
5: It's a lot better than the old one, definitely.
2: A government source says there are no serious injuries or fatalities following a passenger train derailment in East Sussex. Emergency services are still on the scene near Lewes Railway Station. A Romanian couple who killed two men and drugged two others to steal from them have been jailed for 17 years each. Madeline Dumitru and Adina Mahai targeted their victims between August 2024 and July 2025. The pair admitted manslaughter and administering poison. Charles White is from the Crown Prosecution Service.
6: They calculated that their victims would not come forward. It was an embarrassing situation the victims found themselves in. And they calculated that as long as they didn't ransack the place or cause them any serious harm, the victim was very unlikely to come forward to the police, so they would get away with it.
2: Stealing almost £2,000 worth of meat from Aldi. 25-year-old Tristan Crisford from Hythe in Kent was arrested in the town's high street yesterday. And Jack Draper has lost his latest comeback match from injury. He went down in straight sets in the opening round of the Cincinnati Open to the Spaniard Martin Landaluce. That's the latest. I'm Stevie Schillinglaw.

0: The sex police. The sex police. The sex police.
1: Ah, good evening. On to the Doc Mason Show, Peterborough City Radio, 103.2 FM. We started the show there with a track from the Mojo Slide and a song called Sex Police. Live guests in the studio are Mother Nuclear, and the next track coming up is from Gingerella with a song called Party Girl. I think the band's going to be noisy tonight. Get the right track mark.

Gingerella and Party Girl. Next track coming up is a bit of dub reggae. Do you like a bit of dub reggae? Don't get enough sent into the show. And if you want to send a track to the show, please email me at dotmason@sky.com. Anyway, this is Dub Wiser, a dub reggae band from Oxford, and the song's called Global.

The Wiser and Global. It was 36 degrees and the temperature was 36 degrees when I headed over to the studio today. And that was about, what time was that? It was about 5:15, yeah. 36 degrees, crazy hot. And it said it was going to be cooler on Friday, but now it's going to be 32 degrees. Well, it's going to be 32 degrees in Peterborough, which is still too hot for me. It's quite strange, really, because, you know, when I was a young man, I used to go to on holiday abroad, you know, in Spain and all these places like that. Never used to bother me. I once went holiday to Tunisia. It was hot in Tunisia, but it never got to me like it is now. It's probably because I'm old. That's what it is. It's old and the heat gets to you when you get old. This is Steve Buttercase. He's a Cambridgeshire singer-songwriter. And Steve, if you're listening, thank you very much for the CD that came through to the studio today. This song's called Scottish Island.

we were gonna live on a Scottish island. We take the steam train from Edinburgh

Steve Birdcase and Scottish Ireland. Well, we've got a bit of sort of folky music going on. I've been sent a message and I'm going to plug a gig for them. So there's an evening promoted by a band called Bird Watching. It's coming up on Friday. It's at Priory Hall, PE6 8KP. It features Bird Watching, Etta O'Shea, Dusty Seagulls, Cast BBX, and Freddie Lynch. And the doors open at 7 p.m. and the tickets are £5. So thank you very much, Ted, for sending that in. If you want a gig plug in, then send me a message, preferably before my show starts on a Wednesday or so before, not on a Thursday, but never mind. This is a band called Kelowna, and it's Wild and Free, and strangely, it's from Scotland.

Calwona and Wild and Free. This is Saturna. They come from Spain. The song's called Absence. This will be the last track we play before we go live with our guests, Mother Nuclear, this evening.

Saturna and a track called Absence. Now it's time to go over to our guest this evening, Mother Nuclear. How you doing, guys? Oh, can you hear me? Not getting you through this end, unfortunately. I'll pop into the other studio and see if you can hear me. Can you hear me now? Nope, they can't hear me. Oh, and you'll have to have a bit of silence.

0: There we go.
1: Well, no, that's the mic.
0: Yeah, I know, but I don't know if anything else needs to be up.
1: Well, this is the signal from the desk.
0: Ah, that's probably it then. That's probably what it was. Yeah. There we go. Not to worry. We're live in the studio now. How are you doing, guys?
2: Yeah, great.
1: Good, thanks.
0: Good. Who can tell me how the band started?
2: So, I started this band in 2014, pretty much with Harry straight away. And then it's just evolved from there. I think that came on about 2014, and about 3 or 4 months later. But, and then this chap behind us, Trace Hammond, the chap behind us, James.
0: Yeah. So you're sort of a pretty new band in a way.
2: Not really. So we broke up in 2017 and then we got back together last year. So we basically had like a 10-year hiatus. In addition, we've all been doing stuff. You know, between us, we've got a shed load of things.
0: So
2: it's just basically just falling back into the same booth.
0: Yeah.
2: Just put where we started. So we didn't release, we had an EP recorded. Our second EP.
0: What's the first track you're going to play for us this evening?
2: This first track is called Different Dream, our first EP.
0: Off you go.

0: Thank you very much, thank you.
1: I've got some technical difficulties because my amp's not working.
2: Oh. I did a cable because you changed the cable, didn't you?
1: Whole music.
2: No, that's all right. So, Fabian on the bass. How long have
3: Fabian.
2: How long have you been playing the bass for?
3: So I started playing guitar when I was 10. I started playing piano when I was 4.
2: Yeah.
3: And then I moved on to bass when I was about 14. Mm.
2: Did your parents encourage you to take up a musical instrument?
3: Yeah, my mum plays piano. Nice. And my uncle, so I'm from Germany, my uncle used to play in the Berlin Philharmonic Orchestra, used to play double bass there.
2: Oh, very nice.
3: Yeah. Mm.
2: Have you been over to Germany to witness a concert or anything like that?
3: So I grew up in Germany, but I don't think I've ever actually been to a concert there, no.
2: Cool. And how long have you been living in the UK?
3: So we moved to the UK initially in...
2: Have you been over to Germany to witness a concert or anything like that?
3: So I grew up in Germany, but I don't think I've ever actually been to a concert there, no.
2: Cool. And how long have you been living in the UK?
3: So we moved to the UK

0: AI, I don't actually think it's really wanted anymore. Like, they don't really want translators as much anymore.
1: No?
0: No.
1: Ah. Never realised the impact of AI on translators and stuff like that. Yeah, it's quite surprising, isn't it? Yeah.
0: So, okay. I think we've got something.
1: Yeah, I think it's working now. It's got a hole, it's got a big hit, isn't it?
2: Look at that. Sozzo.
0: Absolute beast of an amp.
1: Yeah. What's the next track you're going to play for us, guys?
3: This next track's called Disenchanted, and you'll hear me this time.

0: war.
1: You're definitely a loud band.
2: We pride ourselves on. We pride ourselves on that.
1: Yeah, yeah. Who's the chief songwriter in the band?
3: So we kind of all do a bit together, but is it fair to say, and we talked about this, that the compositions?
4: I can't remember.
3: I think most
4: wrote
3: of the,
4: most of the songs
3: not,
4: a decade ago.
3: Not
4: I
3: rubbing
4: I don't
3: my
4: know what
3: back,
4: I was doing.
3: But I think the compositions mostly come from.
2: Yeah, I think musically is probably a collective effort, but I think lyrically is probably mostly Matt.
1: Yeah.
4: Yeah.
1: Are you a busy songwriter? Do you write a lot of lyrics?
3: I do. I tend to do music first, and then lyrics after, and morph the lyrics around that. So, for some people, they mean a few things to me. But probably to most people, they probably don't mean much. Probably a lot of rhymes and riddles and things most of the time.
1: As long as it fits into the music, that's the main thing.
3: Yeah, yeah. Or Feeder do it a lot, where actually if you listen to what they're saying, it doesn't make any sense.
1: No, but some people write mystical sort of style lyrics and...
3: David Bowie, where it goes through like a story or something. Yeah, yeah, but I can't... I'm not talented enough to be able to do that.
2: Well, I actually don't know what our songs are about, Matt. I'm not going to lie. I've been playing them for a long time. I have no idea what they're about.
3: I think some of them are just dark thoughts in my head. So.
1: Do you wake up in the middle of the night, think of something? Oh, gonna...
3: All the time. Mostly in the shower, like in the most on the way to work, in the car. But like, yeah, that's a great idea. I can't do anything, you know? That happens a lot. And I'm just so busy at the moment to find the time is difficult. But.
1: Yeah, well...
3: We do what we do.
1: That's right. When you're in an original band and you're working at the same time, it takes a lot of dedication to keep it all together, doesn't it?
3: It's really tough. Tough. And we have Fab and Harry are on shift work as well, so it's combining it around work. So it's not like fitting it just around a 9 to 5 where it'd be dead simple and having weekends. Yeah.
1: So how often do you get together to practice?
3: Not as much as we should.
4: We haven't practiced in like 2 months.
2: I think our gigs are our practice, right?
4: We've been using gigs to practice, yeah.
1: Yeah, yeah. I'll ask you about gigs in the next segment of chat. What's the next track you're going to play for us?
3: So, this is a new one. This is one, that Harry and Fab wrote in between. It's called Destroyer. There it goes.
1: Yeah. A little...

0: big ending.
1: Thank you. Thank you.
0: Got a few shout-outs there. Shout-out to Michael Day, shout-out to Andrew Kelly, and a shout-out to Rebecca Harmon.
1: Oh, thanks, guys.
0: Stuart Inger comments, sounds good here. Hello from Nottingham. Thank you very much,
2: hi,
0: Stuart.
2: Hi. Hello.
0: Hi. So have you got any gigs coming up?
3: I've got one tomorrow,
0: actually. That's a great time to plug it.
3: Yeah. So we're playing at the Old England in Wellingborough for Sky and supporting some other bands that, at the moment, I can't remember. XNRF, I think. Linux just comes to my mind. I work in IT, but Linux just comes to my mind every time. But they're really nice.
4: There's cool stuff. There's a lot of different stuff going on tomorrow.
3: Yeah.
4: Come down.
3: Yeah, just come. It's a free show.
0: Oh, excellent. So how many bands is there? Four?
5: Yeah, four bands. I think there's four bands.
3: It's Gags starting, and then three of us. So, well, maybe. Yeah.
0: Well, what's the live music scene like around Northampton and that sort of area? For like original bands.
3: Do you want me to be for original bands?
0: Yeah.
3: There is a decent amount of live music for original bands, but my gripe has been for being in an original band is that there's far more for a cover act.
0: Of course, yeah.
3: Far more for cover acts. I've seen new cover acts starting up this year the same time as us, and they've got a full calendar already. And I look at us and we're like, we very much move from one gig to the next. And we try and book in advance, but it doesn't always work out that way. And trying to liaise and socialise and talk and to get the gigs in the first place is incredibly difficult. It takes up a lot of time. The music scene is fairly good. You've got the Black Prince and then our first comeback show, which is the first gig that we ever did, was at the Labour Club. And that's quite a good little nice venue, very homely, very, very, you know, grassroots, could you say, I suppose.
0: Yeah.
3: So, yeah, I think the music scene is there, but it's definitely tailored more towards cover acts.
0: I think you'll find that in every town and city, really.
3: I'm not so sure, because when you look at somewhere like Bristol, and we have been looking at places like Bristol, the original music acts are much far... far spread and much more pronounced, and that's art in general seems to be much better promoted in those sorts of places. Same for Brighton.
0: Yeah.
3: But trying to get your foot in through the door when you're an outside,
0: of course, yeah,
3: band is tricky.
0: I would say as well, like Bristol's probably about, I don't know if it's about a million population, where Northampton is a quarter of the population.
3: Sure.
0: It's sort of same as Peterborough, really.
3: Sure.
0: You know, so.
3: Sure. But I suppose, I mean, like.
0: It's
3: unfair for me to say, like, as well, because pubs are also struggling at the moment.
0: Yeah.
3: You know, so what are they going to do? They're going to pull the acts through that are going to bring the people and bring the punters.
0: That's all right.
3: There's enough original music, in my opinion, but there should be more.
0: Of course, there should be loads more. I mean, it's the same in Peterborough, really. There's one or two venues that, you know.
3: Yeah.
0: Do original music. It's all centred around one pub in the centre of town, really, and that's about it. And there's another venue at the outskirts of town,
3: mm-hmm.
0: and there is a larger club, but
5: that landed perfectly on your nose
3: whilst I'm talking. So, yeah.
0: Yeah,
3: but yeah, no, I'm sure we'll
0: totally
3: get something at Peterborough. If anyone wants to book us in Peterborough, please hit us up. You can contact us and find us at mothernuclear.com.
5: We will play anywhere.
0: Yeah, try the Ostrich.
3: Okay.
0: And there's another organisation called Socks on Records, sort of based out in the Fens. Fens, who put on a lot of gigs in the area and have all dayers and stuff like that.
3: Is that a record store or is that?
0: No, they're just like an online label, but they organise grassroots gigs and stuff like that. Yeah.
3: One thing I'd love to do. So one of our inspirations, music wise, is a band called Ruben. They're an English band. Sort of like post-grunge.
0: Yeah.
3: They started actually mimicking and taking the mick out of Nirvana. And one of the things that they do is they did an in-store record store gig to release Race Car is Race Car Backwards, and that was... I'd love to do something like that. So.
0: Yeah.
3: But we've got to record first.
0: So they do like rough... they do gigs in rough trades here and there, don't they?
3: Yeah.
0: So you haven't got nothing out on... streaming platforms.
3: We've got loads of stuff out on streaming platforms. We've got two EPs. We've got The Void, so Different Dream, our first track that we did was from The Void. And then we've got another EP that we released in August that was recorded in 2016 and never released, called Now in Colour. And they're on all the streaming sites,
0: nice.
3: YouTube, Apple Music. Spotify, all that kind of stuff.
0: What's the next track going to play for us?
3: This track is an old track. So this track came about from another project that I was in a long, long time ago. It's called Last Round, and it goes something like this.
0: Off you go.

0: I'm sorry if I blew into the microphone. Fly.
1: He's got it into you, isn't he? If anybody's got any insect or fly spray, can you pop it down the studio for us?
0: Hopefully we don't stink.
1: Yeah, no, that's right.
2: Maybe he wants to be in the band.
0: Maybe.
1: That's just a reincarnated musician, you never know. Come back as a fly.
0: It's one of our old drummers.
1: Come back to haunt you. Ice Nine, which is our band, have been on the show before. They say, great sound, guys. Love the moves, too.
0: Oh, thank you. Thank you very much.
1: Moves. Yeah.
3: I think they're talking about you there, Harry.
4: Oh, you ain't seen nothing yet.
1: So, you got a few tracks recorded. Whereabouts did you record them, then?
0: We basically record ourselves.
1: Nice.
0: And then ship out the tracks to be mixed.
1: Yeah.
0: So, one track was called Kevin Chap. Was from America, who mixed us, who's called Kevin Karofner. He was based somewhere in America, really talented chap. We found him from somewhere like Fiverr. It was, I think, for three tracks being mixed, was something ridiculously cheap. It was something like 80 quid, which is pretty good. And we've always had our tracks mastered by someone called Pete Mayer, and he really focuses on supporting independent artists, but he masters for like U2, Katy Perry, and Dua Lipa, loads of people, loads and loads of people. So, but his masters sound absolutely top notch. So we've always gone for him. And then our other EP, and he now works for the BBC, was mixed and partially recorded, but mostly recorded by us, by a gentleman called Tom Snell.
1: So where do you do the recording? I suppose do you each individual bits as such, or you set up in a hall somewhere? And
0: we actually recorded the drums for both these EPs in my parents' dining room.
1: How did your parents say?
0: Well, their dining room is like the size of this room.
1: It's quite a large room.
0: So it's quite large.
1: And no neighbours nearby?
0: And in fact, actually, I think when we were recording, there was some prospect neighbours looking round next door, and they actually knocked.
2: You scared them off right away.
0: No, they moved in.
2: They loved it.
0: But they did actually end up knocking on and saying, like, is this like a regular thing? And was like, no, you've just literally caught it at the worst possible time.
1: Yeah.
0: So, yeah.
3: I think we recorded all the instruments at your parents' house, didn't we?
0: I think so.
3: Yeah.
2: We recorded all the guitars in your room, I think.
0: Yeah, it was somewhere.
2: Yeah. We put the cab for the amp in your toilet, didn't we?
0: Yes.
2: Yeah, it was good sound. Good sound in there.
0: Well, you could just close the door.
1: A bit like singing in the bathroom then, sort of thing, but it's in the toilet.
3: Yeah, I mean, we recorded
2: it. Did it have tiles in there?
0: Yeah,
2: natural reverb.
3: And your vocals were recorded in there as well, weren't they?
2: Yeah, while he was on it. That's when he does his growl.
1: No rest breaks.
2: When he does his growl, it's actually good.
0: Save the time. It's like forcing my diaphragm. Like, you know.
2: If you listen closely to the vocals, you can't actually hear like splashing noise in the background.
3: That's only on the special release version. The special release.
2: Yeah. That's the
1: That's a limited edition. Water mix. Or the flush mix.
0: We talk about this a lot. We talk about all sorts of things.
3: All conversations come back to this.
1: Yeah,
3: we always do.
1: A lot of British conversations come back to toilet humour, don't they?
3: Yeah.
2: The greatest of all topics.
1: Yeah, of course, yeah. So when you go for the next lot of recording, are you going to do exactly the same thing?
3: Oh, yeah. Same
1: thing. You set a tradition now, haven't you, really? At the end of the day.
2: We've got to up it.
1: I hope nobody refurbishes the bathrooms and the toilets in between.
0: It won't be at my parents' house.
1: It won't be?
0: No, because I've got my own house now.
1: What's your toilet like in your house?
3: you don't want to know.
2: Pretty good, actually.
3: You don't want to know the answer to that.
2: I tested it out. It was all right.
0: It's a wet room.
1: Ah.
2: Yeah, it's a wet room.
0: It gets moist.
1: you've got to be very careful in the wet room, haven't you, with electrical circuits and stuff like that.
0: Well, yeah. The main reason why we do it ourselves is to reduce the cost.
1: Yeah, of course, yeah.
0: Everything's so expensive. Mm. It costs money to practice. It costs money. It basically costs money to play.
1: Yeah.
0: Because nowhere pays, which is, I've got to be careful. I don't want to say that's fine. It's not fine, but it is what it is. But we've got all the gear, so we did get paid for the first time ever, though.
3: Last gig that we did, we got paid, what?
2: I got 10 quid.
3: A tenner each?
2: Yeah.
3: And first time ever.
4: And I got some free beer.
1: Have you never thought of like setting your own gigs up in like a function room sort of thing, charging on the door?
4: Yeah, our first comeback gig was we organised that ourselves through the label club in town. Yeah.
3: It was a lot of fun.
0: We need to organise another one.
4: Yeah. Yeah, we do.
0: Keep an eye out for that on the Facebook socials and things.
1: And what's the next track you're going to play for us?
0: Should we do Crossfire?
3: Yeah, let's do that.
4: Yeah.
1: Here we go.

0: Thanks, guys. Thank you.
1: Just changing my guitar.
2: So, Adam on the drums.
3: Yes.
2: Wait for you to get there.
4: Can you hear me okay?
2: Yeah, fine. How long have you been playing the drums?
4: Oh, I picked up sticks for the first time when I was about 10 years old. I started on the piano before that, but gave up because I liked a bit more violence in my percussion. So I've been playing since I was about 10 years old. There's a kind of an interesting story behind it. When I was about 12, my parents were like, yeah, no, for obvious reasons, it's drums. And as you can see, I play pretty violently.
2: I wouldn't say you're quiet.
4: No, I have one volume. I had a paper round, so I've been working since I was 12 years old. You know, like some of us that work hard, save up all your money, and I wasn't even close to having enough for a cymbal. But I think that combined with some jam sessions at the pubs when I was like 13, I think my parents eventually realised I wasn't joking.
2: You're not going to give it up.
4: I'm not giving it up. And so they actually helped me out, you know, substantially. Even a basic kit with cymbals and everything is a chunk of money when you're 12 years old.
2: Yeah, sure.
4: But they showed a lot of patience with me, actually. Got my first Mapex kit before this one. I've still got it. This is my new kit that I've been saving up for a very long time for. My actual kit is at Fab's house, my old kit. So I've still got the one that I got when I was 12 years old that my parents told me I wouldn't take care of. And it is still immaculate.
2: Well done. So you may have played in quite a few bands then, I take it.
4: A handful, yeah. Everything from blues, R&B, poppy kind of stuff. But my happy place is always on the harder side of rock, the heavier side of rock. I wouldn't say I'm a metal drummer. I can tickle into it a little bit. But yeah, rock and roll, just anything in and around rock, I love playing it.
2: What was the name of the first band you played in, just out of interest?
4: I don't think we had a name. We were the school band. My school teacher, where I grew up a long, long time ago now, was really cool. He had a nice strap, and he played it really, really well. And his son had a band, and so we got to borrow their drum kit, and that was actually the first drum kit I ever played on. So the unnamed band, the Cottesmore County Primary School Band.
2: Excellent.
4: In Rutland.
5: Big up.
1: Big up.
2: What about you, Fabian? What was the name of your first band you was in?
5: God.
2: Can you remember?
5: So I think on a Saturday I used to go, when I was still at school, I used to go to this thing called Rock School, and I played mostly guitar in a few bands there, but I can't remember what they were called.
2: First name of the band you can recall.
5: Oh, God. I think there was a band that was in called Rust in Pieces.
6: No, it was the Mexican one.
1: Oh, that is edgy.
5: Yeah,
1: that
5: we were very edgy, just edgy 13-year-olds.
2: What about you, Matt? Is it?
6: Sorry. Yeah, sorry, I was joking. So we have a little bit of an inside joke. Anyway, the first band that I was in, I finished university in 2012 and started up a band with a few local chaps called Take the Shot. And we played, I think, at the Peacock there's a pub up by the Peacock.
2: There was
6: a few all-day events. We did a few things there and stuff. We played everywhere, but it was a much more of a mix of originals and the covers.
2: Yeah.
6: And we played probably a heavier mix of covers than I would like. And that kind of got me into thinking, well, if we're going to do this and it's, you know, okay, great. I think we were making, like, don't tell the tax man, but we were quite well off.
2: Yeah, yeah.
6: But I didn't want to do it because of that. I wanted to do it because of original music. I get a far more enjoyment out of original music. Yeah. So
2: More satisfying about that. What about you, Harry? First band you was in?
1: The first band I was in was when I was 13, and it was called Backlash.
2: Not a bad one.
1: We did like sort of classic rock covers and originals for a bit. Yeah. So yeah, that was all right. And then I was in when I was in sixth form, we were in the NSB big band, the jazz band, and we played in Los Angeles.
2: No!
5: And shameless plug, we played at the Royal Albert Hall.
1: Yeah, it was good.
2: Oh, big up. Yeah. Big up. Yeah. Yeah.
6: So whenever you hear me say these guys are really talented, because they are. Yeah. They're all just incredible. Mm.
2: Have any of you like been to music and studied music and stuff like that?
5: I was going to, and then I decided not to because I probably would have ended up hating it.
1: Yeah, I did it at A level, but besides that.
5: Yeah, beyond school, no.
1: Just in their own time.
2: Yeah. Because there's like two schools of thought, don't they? Some people say, oh, if you study music really, really traditionally and, you know, learn to read music and stuff like that, could be a bit of a straitjacket.
5: I think it can kind of like restrict your thought process because you're kind of thinking more in terms of like functional harmony and that kind of thing rather than what sounds good.
2: Yeah.
5: I think there is a benefit to be able to understand music, which is why like playing the piano is so important because you understand harmony on a much deeper level.
2: Do you still play the piano?
5: Yeah, I think it's the instrument I play the most, to be honest. Yeah.
2: Never thought of having taking up a Rick Wakeman sort of part in the band instead.
1: I want him to get a guitar. And have it on his back and just swing it around and swing
5: double,
1: the bass.
5: Double-sided?
1: Yeah, it'd be brilliant.
6: We can't talk about too many Bowie-related-esque things here because my mum is going to be like, oh, wow, you can do this, this. She's a massive Bowie fan.
5: But yeah, I would love to be able to do that with her, by the way.
2: Oh.
6: Yeah, no, I've had it, I think, drip-fed to me.
2: Oh, a shout-out to Nick Alderman. Thank you very much, Nick, for watching the show.
1: Thanks, Dad.
5: Big up Nick Alderman.
2: Well, yeah, when you're starting out as a band, sometimes all you get is relatives and friends at your gigs, don't you? You know, I mean, so yeah.
6: We appreciate anybody that comes and watches us.
2: One man and his dog, been there, done that.
1: And remember, if you want to give us a gig, we will play anywhere.
2: Even in somebody's toilet, as you've mentioned previously.
5: That's the best place to play.
6: I was going
5: to
6: say
5: premium gig.
1: Yeah. Oh, we will pay to play there.
2: You want to be careful now. You might. Well, yeah, what's the next track you're going to play for us?
6: This is a track off of Now in Colour, and it's called Into the Sun.
2: Off you go.

0: Got a couple more comments. A comment from Michael Day. He says, great rock band.
1: Oh, thank you.
0: Andrew Kelly says, amazing stuff, guys. Gives me hints of Smashing Pumpkins and early Radiohead and Ash.
2: Thank you.
0: Are they the sort of influences, really? I suppose you've all got different influences.
3: I mean, I like them. My influences have always been, like, one of the bands I've already mentioned, like Ruben. Mm-hmm. Really heavily influenced by them. There's a band in from Brighton called Black Peaks, quite influenced by them, very proggy. I think I've got Adam quite closely into them as well, so we're going to hopefully vibe off of that for some new material. Biffy Clyro, Nirvana, the Foo Fighters,
2: Robbie Williams.
3: That kind of thing. Robbie Williams, his greatest hits is the best album I've ever heard in my life.
2: It is good to be.
3: It's great. It's full of hits. Another band that I really like at the moment is this band called Unpeople. They're doing really well. I think they basically are a mix of some few local bands around them. I know that Jake is from a band called Akoda. I can't remember who the guitarist is from right now off the top of my head. It'll come to me after this.
0: Of course.
3: But Unpeople are just really awesome. I think their first show was supporting Metallica.
0: That's a good gig, isn't it? That's, really?
4: Yeah, right. No pressure, geez.
3: So how they did that, I don't know. But they are some mega talented chaps.
0: They're really good.
3: They're based mostly in London, from what I understand at the moment.
0: Yeah.
3: So that's my influences, but. I know that I got these two into Ruben and Fightstar, I think.
4: Yeah, great bands.
3: But I think they probably could speak for themselves.
4: Yeah, you can go first, Harry.
2: Fab's got all of his influences on his jacket if you're watching the live stream.
3: Was that too, yeah. But also you're Rob Chapman's son.
2: Yeah, apparently, so I am playing one of the guitars. I like loads of stuff. I really like blues. I used to try and play jazz, but I wasn't very good at it, so I gave that up. I like death metal. I like Midwest emo. Loads of things.
4: Yeah, I think for me it's probably similar. I think the thing I listen to most is like extreme metal kind of thing. But I'm really into jazz, a lot of classical. With my dad being from Colombia, I listen to a lot of Latin music as well, which is where I take a lot of inspiration for my bass lines from, I think.
0: Because
4: bass is really prominent in like salsa and that kind of thing. And yeah. I'm not Mexican, Matt. I think mostly metal.
0: Pantera were a Latin American band, weren't they?
4: No, Pantera were from Texas, I think, weren't they?
0: Were they? I don't know, I'm just asking.
2: Somewhere in the south.
4: Yeah. I think they were redneck. From Texas.
2: Redneck.
0: Yeah. Do you class yourself as a redneck?
3: Who's that pointed towards?
0: Any of you, really.
4: Maybe.
3: On a Saturday, maybe.
0: Yeah. Anyway, time's moving on. Do you want to play your last two tracks back-to-back for us?
3: Yeah, we can do if you want.
0: We always ask our bands to usually play two back-to-back.
3: Play back-to-back. Absolutely. Yeah, we'll play our last two tracks. So the next two tracks are called The Unknown, which is, again, a never very old track that's come from Yonder, and then Pendulum, which is one of the last tracks we wrote before we split up.
0: Off you go.

ever sell before. 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

0: Big heavy finish there for Mother Nuclear. 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
1: you're welcome.
0: Big shout out to Paul Biggins on the mixing desk and Steve Croxford on the cameras. This is a band from Yorkshire. They go by the name of The Light Show, and the song's called Code Name Emma.

Steve Tyler on a Thursday night for Back to the 90s, where we'll be playing those songs that'll make you reminisce. Features include 90s nostalgia, where we'll be taking a look at what kind of tech we had, and a 90s number one included in that too. 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

Ah, that was Italy's... I don't think that mic's loud enough. I'll have it a little bit louder. That was Italy's Root Workers and a song called Catfish Blues. I do like a bit of heavy blues. That was, well, not a bit. That was really, really a fantastic track. This is RJ Archer and the Pain from Memories. They're sort of a Cambridgeshire blues and rock band. And the song's called Circle of Wolves.

I reckon that's the first time I've ever heard lycanthrope thrown in. I can't even say it. Lycanthrope fitted into a song. I may be wrong. If so, message me on Facebook Messenger or comment on the Doc Mason Show's page or something like that. This is a band from Australia. They go by the name of DJ Centipede and the Earthworms. And the song's called Sally BC.

Right, another sort of heavy blues track. We've got another track coming in from Australia. This band come from Melbourne in Australia. Gabriel and Emma Stepmother, and played quite a few tracks for them because I really do like them. And the song's called Gimme Mine.

There we go. That was a step move and give me one. Oh, like I said previously, if you want to send a track to the show, please email me at dotmason@sky.com. I'm sure to play. I'm sure to take a listen. Not sure to play it, but sure to take a listen. And if you fancy a live session, if you're a solo artist or a band out there, only original bands, please, drop us a line, dotmason@sky.com. This is a band from Toronto in Canada. They go by the name of Wine Lips, and the song's called If You Don't Know.

There we go, wine lips, and if you don't know, yeah, I'm not going to complain about the weather forecast now, because yesterday I was watching the weather forecast, and it said the weather around Peterborough was temperature is going to be about 26. And now when I've just looked, it says it's going to be 32, so I've got to put up another hot day of weather tomorrow. So that means getting up early. We're going to get up early tomorrow morning, about 6:30 in the morning, to take my dogs for a walk, because, and then I've got to get on with work, because I'd like to get loads of work done before it gets really, really hot. And then when it gets really hot, I'll go upstairs, have a shower, lie on my bed, and have about 2 hours kip, because that's the only thing to do. Very sensible, if you're lucky enough to be self-employed, either through spare hours. I'm stuttering now and just chatting along rubbish. This is the Get Alongs and a song called Haunt.

0: There we go. We've got Steve in the studio. That was a Get Alongs and a Haunt. Steve, what you got on the show tonight?
1: Back to the 90s, not 80s, what you said last week.
0: Ah, back to the air. Well, there we go. That's old men for you, isn't it? You know what I mean? This is what happens when you come after an old geezer.
1: Yeah.
0: Can you remember the tracks you've been playing tonight?
1: No. I know I've got James somewhere.
0: Oh, what? Phone? I was reading about them today, in fact. They have a lot of different members in their band, James. Quite a chaotic band. Strange how you bring them up, because there's an article in Apple News all about them. Yeah, there's been a lot of people in James over the period of time. I think even Chris Martin was in it for a small period of time as well. Yeah.
1: And look what he went on to do.
0: Yeah, this is it, yeah. So quite a chaotic band, you know. On Apple News, if you've got an iPhone, if you've got one of those Android phone things, it won't come up. You know,
1: you're weird if you have.
0: You know what I mean? It's like when you're working away in IT, so this is all... Can you have a look at my phone as well? I said, what sort of phone is it? An Android phone? He goes, no. Why is that? It's probably got a virus on it and I'll catch it.
2: Get a picture together.
0: I've suddenly come in now to take a picture. Let me just play this track. This is a band called Ugly Stick and the song's called Gonna Die.

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1: From the Sky News Centre at 9, the West Midlands Fire Service says it's facing extreme levels of demand following a series of major incidents. A child and three firefighters have been taken to hospital after a wildfire in Stourbridge spread to multiple houses. Meteorologist Kirsty McCabe says it'll be a while before we see substantial rain.
2: We've seen temperatures in excess of 38 Celsius, making it the hottest day of the year. We've got the warnings out, we've got the amber heat warning out. I think it's going to take until the autumn, possibly even in the middle of the autumn, before we see any decent measurable rainfall that will put an end to the drought conditions.
1: Meanwhile, it's been declared the hottest day of the year with a temperature of 38.1 Celsius recorded in West London. The UK is in the grip of its fifth heatwave of 2026. 11 casualties have been reported following a train derailment near Lewes Station in East Sussex. Two people have been seriously injured after a Southern Rail service from London's Victoria to Eastbourne came off the tracks. A Romanian couple who killed two married men after drugging them unconscious to steal cash and jewellery have each been jailed for 17 years. 31-year-old Adina Mahai and Madeline Dumitru, who's 30, arranged to meet their victims who were looking for sex at their homes. All were drugged with glasses of wine that were spiked with a sedative GBL. Mrs Justice Bruner sentenced the pair at Oxford Crown Court.
3: It is unclear whether the drug was added to the alcohol while you were both together, or added by Miss Mihai once alone in the house. But in any event, it was a joint plan to covertly drug the men.
1: Mike Ashley's Fraser's Group have bought Harvey Nichols out of administration. The sports direct owner has taken over six shops. And Rangers are behind on aggregate, drawing 1-1 against Polish side Jagiellonia Białystok in a Europa League qualifier. They trail 3-2 overall and are heading out. Hearts, meanwhile, are goalless against Benfica, but trail 6-1 from the first leg. That's the latest. I'm Stevie Shillinglaw.
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4: Starting to weather for this evening and tonight, a dry and very warm evening. I know, and it will remain dry overnight with plenty of clear spells. It will remain rather warm, making it uncomfortable. Yep, I know. Doc's already uncomfortable leaving the studio. 16 degrees tonight.
5: PCR weather.
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That's James with Laid here on PCR FM 103.2. Playing the greatest songs of the 90s tonight. It is back to the 90s with myself, Steve Tyler, here on PCR FM through till midnight. And I must thank Doc Mason and the live show team for the past couple of hours of entertainment here on PCR. And, well, of course, Doc and the live show team will be back next Thursday night from 7. And, well, he's going to have another live local artist playing in the studio here at our Brightfield Studios. Anyway, let's continue on with back to the 90s. We've got wall-to-wall 90s and a few features as well. But obviously, it's not 90s without TLC. No Scrubs now.

That's the New Kids on the Block with Tonight here on PCR FM 103.2. And tonight. So apt, isn't it? On tonight's show, we have plenty of 90s songs, as you can tell. It says back to the 90s. We've got, we'll be talking about with what's happening down with our friends at Neen Park. Probably in about just short of 20 minutes, that's when we'll be talking about that. As well as taking a look around the city in the gig guides. And in the next hour, we'll be going back to the 90s in great fashion with 90s nostalgia. This week, we're talking about stickers. No, those collections you had when you was a kid. We're calling upon the younger 30-year-olds, I know. As well as taking a look at the top of the charts from exactly 30 years ago. Quite a few changes too. As well as after 11 o'clock, we got two after 11 this week. It's from Pulp. And as well, at the end of that hour and at the end of the show, the 90s love and chill. That's what's happening on tonight's show, dated the 13th of August. And it's a Thursday as well. How brilliant is that? Anyway, let's continue on with the music. This one from Madison Avenue. With Don't Call Me Baby. Now, that does cost a lot of money if you want to call me baby. From the end of the 90s, at 99.

Sorry, I'm chatting away to Paul, one of our tech guys, and I didn't realise that there was a stop there. Coming up here on PCR FM 103.2, we've got songs coming up from Sheryl Crow, when she first started her career, that is. A forgotten song from Dubstar, and one from Natalie Imbruglia, too.

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Sheryl Crow with All I Want to Do here on PCRFM 103.2. And, well, if you live in the city and you don't have any aircon or anything, I can, well, empathise with you because we ain't got no aircon in the studio yet. Luckily, though, there is a window, so I've got that open. You might hear a fridge in the background, you know. There's a fridge truck parked outside. But hey-ho. Got to do what you got to do to keep cool, haven't you? But anyway, let's take a look at what's happening with our friends down at Neen Park, because there's plenty happening at Neen Park this summer, with adventures for the whole family, holiday activities for children, as well as opportunities to get more active outdoors. Taking a look across the weekly events first. First up, yep, I know, the Summer Adventure Trail. I know, I love this. I love the idea of this. This is so brilliant. It continues at Fairy Meadows. Basically, you pick up your activity pack from the visitor centre and follow the trail around the park, using your map to discover Fairy Meadows' friends and solve the clues along the way. Once you've completed the adventure, return to the visitor centre and collect your prize, including a mini wooden birdhouse kit and a butterfly glider. Now, it says here it's for children, but I think there may be some adults going along to that. I know Paul likes his butterfly gliders, don't you, Paul? He's put his thumb up. It's fun, affordable and accessible activities, suitable for wheelchairs, mobility scooters, prams and pushchairs. For the older children, Oak Adventures Holiday Club at Neen Outdoors offers action-packed days for youngsters aged 8 to 13. They can try everything from kayaking, paddleboarding and sailing to climbing, archery, bushcraft and a whole load more as well. With a mixture of land and water activities throughout the day, there are places available which cost £45 per child per day. There are also packages. Just check out the neenpark.org.uk website for further information. Now, for younger adventurers, usually the Acorn Explorers Holiday Club at Lynch Farm is designed for children 5 to 8, but unfortunately, like I found out on Saturday, the sessions are currently sold out, but may return in the future, you know, for like half terms and school holidays. But yeah. And also, if you fancy trying something completely different, I don't completely different, Neen Outdoors is also running its RYA sailing scheme on the 15th and 16th of August. These two-day courses are designed to introduce beginners to sailing in a safe and supportive environment. You will learn essential skills, including sailing in different directions, launching and recovering your boat. And after you've handled a boat in light wind under supervision, you got your ticket pretty much. You got your certificate. Wetsuits and buoyancy aids are provided. Courses run from 9 till 5 on both days, on the 15th and 16th of August. It costs £210, and for those aged 16 and over, you know, it's worth getting a certificate. It's worth knowing how to, you know, launch a boat, handle a boat. To sail, you know, you could go fishing on it as well for the older adults that are interested. And now let's take a look at the daily events. As the weekend approaches, we got Foodie Friday. I love this. Because food's involved. And, well, it returns outside the Fairy Meadows Visitor Centre from, hang on a minute, where is it? It's outside the Visitor Centre every Friday from 5 till 8. 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Plus, there's live music from local performers,
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0: 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There we go. 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Gig guides in about 10 minutes. But before that, we've got songs coming up from Britney Spears, 5, and 90s Bryan Adams, indeed. It is back to the 90s.
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Britney Spears, If You Drive Me Crazy, here on Back to the 90s. What brilliant song from the 90s. I know, I told you it's Back to the 90s, didn't I? Yeah. But if you're looking for live music this week, here's what's happening across our fair but hot city of Peterborough in the pubs and club scene. Well, tomorrow, Friday, gets underway with the Nomads at the Shed from 8. Made in PE1 at the Crown on Lincoln Road. Stephen Tanner is playing at the Argo Lounge at 7:30. Lee Klingon is at the Queen's Head. Falk Club is at the Falcon Inn in Whittlesea from 8. Club with No Name presents at the Lime Tree. Marcus Hughes is playing at the Yard of Ale on Aldle Road. The Glorious One-Eyed Cats at the Burnley on Burnley Road. And the Black Rose Society at the Ostrich from 9:30. Now this one is a mouthful. Saturday brings Oasis Sonic. Yeah, we'll stick with that. And Joe Jury at the Lime Tree. See, I told you it was a mouthful. That's in Paston. A Bottle of Rock at the Crown on Lincoln Road from 9. Ian Jeff's playing at the Harry and Gunthrop at 4. Girl Gone Rocking at the Boulevard Club. On Borders Boulevard. Hayley Dorito at Bijou's on Bridge Street from 8:30. In Your Hands is at Burley on Burley Road. The Shuttles are playing at the Shed from 8. Marina May at the Broadway Club. 23 Reasons are playing at the Ostrich from 9:30, that is. BHDC is playing at the Yard of Ale. Also, Tom Stone and the Breakout are at the Woolpack over in Stagram from 5 till 8. Sorry, from 5 and 8, respectively. Sunday rounds off the weekend with 2020 Vision playing at the Blue Berlin in Dogs Thorpe from 2. Velocity playing at Charters from 3 till 6. Claire L. Shaw at the Shed and Flatten Keys from 3:30. And also looking ahead to next week, there's an open mic at the Falcon Inn in Whittlesea on Tuesday from 8. Then next Thursday, enjoy the songwriter sessions at the Ostrich from 8, alongside an open mic at the Shed at 7, as well as there's another open mic at Queen's Head on Queen Street. So whatever your taste in live music is, there's plenty happening across Peterborough this week. If you're headed out, please enjoy the music. Now you can enjoy this up to the news. It's Waterfalls here on PCR.

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2: From the Sky News Centre at 10, a major incident's been declared in the West Midlands after huge fires caused people to flee their homes. Fire chiefs say they're facing extreme levels of demand after a grass fire spread to a residential area in Stourbridge on the hottest day of the year. A child and three firefighters were taken to hospital. Fire science professor Rory Haddon's calling for climate action.
3: The science tells us that this is probably more likely to become more common as we see these hotter periods and drier periods of weather over extended durations. You know, this is a consequence of the change in climate that we have and our need really as a nation to respond and to tackle those challenges.
2: Two people have been seriously injured and 18 others also hurt after a train derailed in East Sussex. Carriages flipped over near Lewes when a London to Eastbourne service came off the tracks. Dr. Michael Bradfield from South East Coast Ambulance Service has this update.
4: There are around two dozen vehicles parked up in all areas around the train track. Around 150 people on board at the time of the derailment, and we now know that two have sustained serious injuries and a further nine have also had injuries.
2: A spokesperson from Network Rail says the line between Lewes and Haywards Heath would remain closed. A Romanian couple has been jailed for 17 years each at Oxford Crown Court for killing two men. They drugged two others on the pretext of offering sex in order to steal cash and jewellery. Millions of households could face a further water bill rise. The regulators approved an extra £3.4 billion of spending by five firms in England. Eurovision organisers say the setting of next year's song contest has a strong musical identity. Burgas in Bulgaria will host the event. And Ragens were booed off as they went out of the Europa League to qualifiers. Polish side Jagiellonia, a 1-1 draw at Ibrox was not enough as the Glasgow club go out 3-2 on aggregate. Hearts, meanwhile, were also eliminated against Benfica after a 1-1 draw. That's the latest. I'm Stevie Schillinglaw.
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5: So the weather for this evening and tonight, well, it's going to remain dry but very warm and overnight as well, with plenty of clear spells remaining warm, making it rather uncomfortable for sleeping. I know how you feel, don't worry. Top temperatures tonight, looks like 16 degrees for tomorrow. Another largely sunny and dry day for most, although a risk of a few showers developing later on in the day. A little cooler, but still feeling hot. With top temperatures tomorrow being a blistering 32 degrees.
6: PCR weather.
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10: We're going to dance. 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

What a great way to kick off the second hour of Back to the 90s with D-Light and Groove is in the Heart. Here on Back to the 90s on PCRFM, and we've got plenty coming up in this hour. We've got 90s nostalgia. Well, we're talking about something that was around in the 90s, that started in the 90s. I think it was the Great 90s Sticker Collection. As well as we'll be taking a look at the charts as well. We've come

0: What a brilliant song. From the Cranberries, that's Zombie here on PCRFM 103.2. And, well, did you see the eclipse last night?
1: Yeah, I know. I'm going to talk about it.
0: Yep, it was absolutely spectacular. The best one since 1999. I know. It was a total eclipse there, wasn't it, in 99? Do you remember that as well? Well, obviously, because you're listening to Back to the 90s. I was a young Steve Tyler at the time, a very young Steve Tyler. And it was just amazing, and including last night as well. It's always a spectacular event going, well, looking at the sun, you know. You never see it like that, do you? No. And, well, looking at the sun, the only time you really look at the sun is when there's an eclipse, don't you? Mm-hmm. Yeah. And when it came over, did you feel it go cold if you was outside? I felt it go cold. It was like someone had just shut the door with that leads to the bathroom, you know? Someone's just been in the shower and they've just shut the door. I know, it was amazing. And, well, again, next year, 2nd of August, mark it in your calendars, the next solar eclipse. Remember to grab your glasses for next year's event. Oh, and if you do want to see totality, you might as well book a hotel in Gibraltar. Anyway, let's continue on with Back to the 90s with Nirvana. I love Nirvana. Need to play it more. This is Come As You Are here on PCR.

0: Nirvana with their alternative sound of the 90s. We've come as you are here on PCR on Back to the 90s. More 90s tunes on the way. We've got songs from Snow, a song that you don't hear on the radio that often, from the Lighthouse Family. And Charles and Eddie are asking a question next.
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That's Snow with Informer for the two pseudonyms, Tarzan and Jane. You know who you are. I know who you are. They're listening out in the way in Eye this evening. And, well, they're on their car radio. I weren't meant to play that yet. Let me just stop it there because I've got a script to read. Yes, Steve, you got to read your script properly. I know. And, well, actually, if you were to cast your mind back to the 90s, yeah, you're doing that already. And do you remember, I might be going here to the younger part of the 90s, you know, myself included. Do you remember the excitement of opening a brand new packet of stickers in the 90s? Yep. It didn't really matter what you were collecting, whether it was football stickers, Dragon Ball Z, films, cartoons, Pokemon. It just happened to be, or anything that was in the latest craze actually, it just happened to be exciting. And was always the same. You'd hand over your money, you get a little packet of cards, you would, or stickers. And there was that moment of anticipation when you opened it to find out what was inside. And then came the inevitable question on all children's lips. And I remember this one. Have you got any swaps? Because having duplicates wasn't necessarily a bad thing. They were currency. At school, in the playground, or sitting with your mates, you'd compare collections and they'd start negotiating. You might have the sticker somebody desperately needed, while they had three of the ones you were missing. And it was always that one sticker, you know? The really difficult one that seemed impossible to find. You could buy a packet, and maybe another packet. You could keep buying packets after packets. And still not get it, but you'd end up with pages full of duplicates. While that one empty space in the album, you just stared back at you. For football fans, Euro 96 made the whole thing even bigger. England were hosting the tournament, football fever was everywhere, and filling out that Panini album became part of, you know, the excitement of the summer. Then there were collections like Pokemon and Dragon Ball Z, which took the craze into a whole new generation. I've just thought, looking back, it really weren't about the stickers, was it? It was the collecting, the swapping, the excitement of opening a new packet. And having something that your mates wanted as well. Because before online trading, digital collections of virtual rewards. We had packets of stickers and an album full of empty spaces and like 3 million duplicates. And also did, because before online trading, digital collections of virtual rewards. We had packets of stickers and an album full of empty spaces and like 3 million.

else had a sticker or card that you had? You really wanted it, didn't you? And then when you did trade it, it was the case of, it's mine now. Of course, it is, the boy is mine, referring to the sticker being yours, or mine. From Brandy and Monica, from 98, it's The Boy Is Mine, here on PCRFM, on Back to the 90s.

0: That's Brandy and Monica with The Boy Is Mine. Anyway, that was a 90s nostalgia song. Anyway, we've got a car alarm song coming up from Groove Armada. Trust me, it does sound like a car alarm's going on. Have a listen. As well as the top of the charts from 30 years ago next.
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I told you it sounded like a car alarm going off. Yes, that's See You Baby by Groove Armada and Fatboy Slim as well. And Grandma Funk in the building as well. A lot of people in that studio, I can tell you that. Not a lot of singing going on. Anyway, yeah, that's how it went. Anyway, taking a look at the charts from 30 years ago. We're having a look at the top 10 from 1996. It's amazing, this is. At number 10, dropping two places, Bone and Thugs Harmony with Da Crossroads. Down number 9, Underworld with Born Slippy, which has now been in the chart for 8 weeks. Yes, 8 whole weeks. Brilliant tune as well. At number 7, an incredible run that included a spell at number 1. It's the Fugees with Killing Me Softly in at number 7 this week. Down two places to number 6. It's Dodgy. Yeah, this show is. Oh no, it says Dodgy. Good enough here. A brand new entry at number 5 comes from Paul Weller with Peacock Suit. And also another new entry, and straight in at number 4. It's Eternal with Someday. Down one place to number 3, it's Robbie Williams with Freedom. But climbing 3 places to number 2, it's the dance craze of the 90s, and still everyone knows it today. Come on, you might as well take part. It's Los Del Rio with Macarena. Come on, get those arms out a bit longer. Yeah, go on. Stretch those arms out. This week's number 2.

0: Tu cuerpo es pa' dar la alegría y cosas buenas. Baila tu cuerpo, alegría, Macarena. Macarena.
1: Ay. That's Macarena, this week's number two in the 1996 charts. And believe it or not, there is a world record for the most people performing one dance at the same time, and it was set by 50,000 people in the Yankee Stadium while dancing to the Macarena. Do with that what you will, but taking a look back at the charts, and basically it's the number one position now, and number one for a fifth consecutive week. It's the 90s pop phenomenon, with no sign of slowing down. Of course, it's this one from the Spice Girls.

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3: From the Sky News Centre at 11, West Midlands Fire Service say they've dealt with thousands of 999 calls as more than 100 firefighters battle blazes across the region. Homes have been burnt to the ground in Stourbridge after a grass fire quickly spread through neighbourhoods. A child and three firefighters have been taken to hospital. Simon Twohill's Chief Fire Officer.
4: This has been one of the most significant incidents that West Midlands Fire Service has ever attended. The devastation is extensive. We understand the impact that will have on the residents and the local community. We want to reassure everyone we will do everything we can to minimise that.
3: Two people have been seriously injured and 18 others also hurt after a train derailed in East Sussex. Carriages flipped over near Lewes when a London to Eastbourne service came off the tracks. Dr Michael Bradfield from South East Coast Ambulance Service has this update.
5: I'm pleased to say that we have, as a coordinated effort, rescued and treated everyone involved. There were no fatalities. And we would like to thank all of the emergency services, the partner agencies and other responders for their professionalism and dedication in dealing with this incident.
3: A spokesperson from Network Rail says the line between Lewes and Haywards Heath would remain closed. The counting process is underway in the Clacton by-election, where Reform leader Nigel Farage is trying to retain his seat. He triggered the contest in July after facing questions about financial support he received. A 102-year-old man with dementia has died days after he was allegedly pushed off stage while complaining about noise at his local pub in South Wales. A 56-year-old was arrested on suspicion of assault. Elsewhere, Mike Ashley's Frasers Group has bought Harvey Nichols out of administration. The Sports Direct owner's taken over six shops, the online business, and will employ more than 1,000 members of staff. And Jack Draper's lost his latest comeback match from injury. He went down in straight sets in the opening round at the Cincinnati Open. That's the latest. I'm Imani Rana.
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0: I think I pressed the button too quick. Anyway, the weather for this evening and tonight, a dry and very warm evening. And it's going to stay clear overnight as well. And it's going to make it rather uncomfortable for sleeping. Top temperatures being 16 tonight. For tomorrow, another largely sunny, dry day for most, although a risk of a few showers developing later in the day. A little cooler, but still feeling very hot, with top temperatures being sweltering 32. And for the rest of the week, well, risk of further showers on Saturday, but many places staying dry. Dry and bright on Sunday and Monday, and temperatures will nearer more average for this time of year.
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That's a Pulp with Disco 2000, and just before that was also Pulp with Common People. This week's 2 after 11. We're back to the 90s, 2 after 11 anyway. Now let's talk about one of the bands that became synonymous with Britpop. Pretty much Pulp. Coming out of Sheffield, they'd been around for years, but it was the 90s when Jarvis Cocker and the band finally found their moment. Well, their breakthrough really arrived with the album His and Hers in 94, giving us songs like Do You Remember the First Time, as well as Lip Gloss. But then 1995 came, and as well as A Different Class, that's their album title. And suddenly Pulp were absolutely everywhere. Common People became one of the defining songs of the decade, while Disco 2000 and Sorted for Ease and Whiz showed that Pulp could be funny, clever, catchy and a little bit different all at the same time. Jarvis Cocker had his brilliant way with turning everyday life, relationships, nights out, and pretty much British culture into songs that left incredibly relatable. There was always something slightly unusual about Pulp. They were not really trying to be the coolest band in the room. They just had their own identity, really, and that's what mattered most in the 90s, and that's what made them stand out. Listening back now, there is something really wonderful and wonderfully nostalgic about those songs, and it's very British view of the 90s. But if you look back at what they achieved, oh, trust me, it is very impressive. A Different Class went 5 times platinum in the UK. They went into 1996 Mercury Prize, picked up 2 Brit Awards, and scored the first UK number one single with Common People. We did play that, didn't we? That's this week's 2 after 11. Of course, it's Pulp. Clever, quirky, and pretty much British, like a cup of tea. And absolutely Pulp, soundtrack of the 90s. That's this week's 2 after 11 from Pulp. Absolutely amazing. Anyway, I think we shall continue with more 90s music. Hello, you fool, I love you. This one from Joyride. Roxette, I should say. Now I've crashed into the vocals. There you go. Little interlude here. Roxette, Joyride now.

0: Enrique Iglesias Bellameo here on Back to the 90s. I was going to go completely Spanish there. Don't know what made me do that. You know, the Veleta a los. Yes, I know, I should. 90, I think it is. Yeah, something like that. 90 is 90. Yeah, it must be. You're listening to PCRFM on Back to the 90s. It's me remembering GCSE Spanish. Coming up in the next few moments, we've got songs from Let Loose, Bewitched, and the one and only Chesney Hawks next.
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0: Let Loose. From 1994, it's Crazy For You here on PCRFM. What a brilliant song that is. Well, now we slowed the tempo down for 90s Love and Chill. In the next 25 or so minutes, we got songs from the Goo Goo Dolls, Savage Garden, Tony Braxton, R. Kelly, and Westlife. All coming up next here on Back to the 90s. 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

0: What a brilliant song from a nefarious artist. That's R. Kelly with If I Could Turn Back the Hands of Time. Here on PCR FM, we celebrate songs on this station. That's what we do. Anyway, so now it's time, well, to, you know, shut the windows, start locking up, and, well, you know, pull the shutter down, as they say, and mop up the floor, then leave. So I've got two more songs left. Of course, I'm back on a Monday evening from 9 with Ben, alongside Bernie, and well, I know, with the Steve Tardis radio show on Monday. I'm back from 9 then, but of course this is Savage Garden, truly, madly, deeply.
1: Oh.

Savage Garden. With Truly Madly Deeply, Mikey's back from 6 a.m. with The Breakfast Show. And of course, I'm back on next Thursday night with another edition of Back to the 90s. All the same features. And I'll see you also on Monday nights from 9. Until then, have a great weekend, whatever you're doing. And I'll see you Monday at 9. Good night.

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2: From the Sky News Centre at midnight, West Midlands Fire Service say they're facing extreme levels of demand after a number of major incidents. In the market town of Stourbridge, several homes went up in flames after a wildfire spread. Two people have been taken to hospital. It comes as the Met Office say it's been the hottest day of the year so far. Labour's Kat Eccles is the local MP and says it's a wake-up call.
3: What we're experiencing now is possibly the least worst weather we're going to experience for the rest of our lives. And while some people may think that's catastrophising, I actually see that as an opportunity for us to try and mitigate things that could happen in the future.
2: Nine people have been injured, two seriously, after a train derailed in East Sussex. Carriages flipped over near Lewes when a London to Eastbourne service came off the tracks. The counting process is underway in the Clacton by-election. It's been triggered by Reform leader Nigel Farage, who's called it a people versus the establishment contest after quitting as MP for the constituency. He'd been facing questions over donations. Mr Farage is re-standing, but facing no major political party fielding candidates. Our political correspondent John Craig in Clacton and says reaction to the by-election hasn't been positive.
4: Critics have said it's a farce, it's a pantomime and so on, it's a waste of money. So he's saying let us pay for it. That of course is completely against the rules because of course you can't have one party paying for an election. But there's some suggestion that he might be allowed to make some sort of donation. We'll see about that.
2: A Romanian couple's been jailed for 17 years each at Oxford Crown Court for killing two men. They drugged two others on the pretext of offering sex in order to steal cash and jewellery. Millions of households could face further water bill rises. The regulators approved an extra £3.4 billion of spending by five firms in England, including debt-ridden Thames Water. And Eurovision organisers say the setting of next year's song contest has a strong musical and cultural identity. Burgas in Bulgaria will host the event. That's the latest. I'm Imani Rana.
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2: From the Sky News Centre at 1. West Midlands Fire Service say they've dealt with thousands of 999 calls as more than 100 firefighters battle blazes across the region. Homes have been burnt to the ground in Stourbridge after a grass fire quickly spread through neighbourhoods. A child and three firefighters have been taken to hospital. Simon Twohill's chief fire officer.
3: This has been one of the most significant incidents that West Midlands Fire Service has ever attended. The devastation is extensive. We understand the impact that will have on the residents and the local community. We want to reassure everyone we will do everything we can to minimise that.
2: Counting's underway in the Clacton by-election, where Nigel Farage is hoping to retain his seat. The contest was triggered by the Reform UK leader's resignation in July in protest at media scrutiny of and a parliamentary investigation into donations and other financial support he'd received. Two people are being treated for serious injuries after a train derailed in East Sussex. Several carriages are lying on their side after the incident near Lewes Station. The Southern Rail Service was heading from London's Victoria to Eastbourne when it crashed just before 4 o'clock on Thursday. Our reporter Phoebe Southworth says there's a huge emergency services response.
4: There are around two dozen vehicles parked up in all areas around the train track. Around 150 people on board at the time of the derailment, and we now know that two have sustained serious injuries and a further nine have also had injuries.
2: A 102-year-old man with dementia has died days after he was allegedly pushed off stage while complaining about noise at his local pub in South Wales. A 56-year-old was arrested on suspicion of assault and is under investigation. Mike Ashley's Frasers Groups brought Harvey Nichols out of administration. The Sports Direct owner's taken over six shops. And Amy Hunt's won the European Sprint Double after taking the 200 metres at the European Athletics Championships in Birmingham. She adds to her 100-metre success earlier in the week. That's the latest. I'm Imani.